0: Sure got blue in here, didn't it? Full moon will do that to you. KCRW Bent Music on a Saturday morning, starting out with Human Sexual Response, wondering what does sex mean to me. Blasters coming back and telling us that I'm shaken. Swallows with It Ain't the Meat, It's the Motion. Helen Humes with George Duvivier taking that nice bass break. Evil Gal Blues, a song written by our very own Leonard Feather. And then Willie Dixon with Wang Dang Doodle.
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That happens right after Sunday Becomes Eclectic with Renee Engel, another fine show here at 89.9 FM that I would recommend to you. Let me tell you what's going on for the rest of the day today. Bob Darby comes in at 8 and will continue playing his brand of eclectic music. John McNally with a very fine show of traditional jazz music, the traditional sounds of Dixieland and the great blues singers and soloists. And John makes some commentary and sometimes even has interviews. That's 10 to noon. And then at noon, Sandy Jewell with the latest in reggae, calypso, and soca music. Music of the Caribbean is what it is. Laurel Kenner at 2 p.m. with Blues Spectrum. Then it turns to news, and then it turns classical. So that's KCRW for a Saturday, for a 7:19 in the morning. I call this record a gem. This is a real fine production. It's a nice, not comeback really, but Brian Auger and Julie Tippett did it. It's called Encore. They got together one more time, Jules and Brian, and a song for the day. I think it works. Rope Ladder to the Moon on KCRW.

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1: Aufzeichnung 4.

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with no sucks in cold weather. I knew my heart was in the right place. I knew I could do these things. And as I watched him digging his own grave, it was important to know where he was at. He couldn't afford to stop. That's what he believed.

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It's all here, I shine a light in the air. 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

Good evening. 10 minutes after 10 o'clock. I'm Liza Richardson, and welcome to Que Sera Sera. Saturday and Sunday nights, 10 to midnight on 89.9 KCRW. You know, if you like Bill Laswell's dub versions of Miles Davis and Bob Marley, well, hey, perfect timing. Bill just got back from Cuba and made a bunch of recordings, and this is the dub version of Havana Mood, new from Bill Laswell on the APC label, which I think is a clothing line, APC, but putting out some music too. The top of the set, we heard a version of Houses in Motion by the Talking Heads. And that you can find on the soundtrack of the film Plunkett and McLean, composed by Craig Armstrong. And on that particular track, Lewis Parker and Helen White of the band Alpha on vocals. Houses in Motion started out the hour and set. And we're going to continue with a new song, a new remix from Moloko. Also, stay close for Underworld Remixed, as well as something new from Mary J. Blige, Princess Erica from France, Slick Rick, the Boom Boom Satellites from Japan. They're going to be opening up for Moby in a couple of weeks. Basement Jacks on the way, as well as something from the Atlantic Jacks compilation. It's all ahead as part of Que Sera Sera.

0: It's new from the Jungle Brothers. VIP is the name of the new single. It's produced by Alex Gifford of Propellerheads fame. And that's from the forthcoming G Street recording. Then before that, we heard from the Heartists. Belo Horizonte is the name of the song, and you can find that on Atlantic Jack's compilation from Atlantic Jack's recordings, put together by Basement Jack's. It's various artists. And then at the top of the set, we heard from Maloko, Sing It Back is the name of the new single. It's an import from Echo Records, and we heard the Can 7 Supermarket Mix Edit. New from Maloko. Coming up next, brand new music from Slick Rick. We will also hear from Thievery Corporation and something new from Archive, as well as a brand new single from Michelle Endegeo Cello and Mary J. Blige. It's all ahead. Stay close to 89.9 KCRW.
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0: I'm Liza Richardson, and this is Slick Rick. 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

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The time is 10:35.

forthcoming release called Mary. And that particular track is written and produced by Lauryn Hill. Apparently, Mary J. Blige also collaborates with Elton John on this recording that's brand new. Corner Shop before that, When I Was Born for the Seventh Time is the album title, and we heard Funky Days Are Back Again. That's from about a year ago, year two. Let's see. 97. Oh, couple of years now. Wow. Time flies. Especially as you're approaching the millennium. Slick Rick at the very top of the set. This is brand new. It's called The Art of Storytelling. And we heard Memories. And Basement Jacks coming up next. We'll also hear from a group called Science Function. Easy Rollers is, well, I can't really figure out if which is the song and which is the group, but I don't know. Maybe I will before then. You know, over the next couple of weeks, you can catch a variety of live music performances right here on 89.9 KCRW, including tomorrow, West African guitarist Alpha Yaya Diala. He's joining Tom Schnabel live from the Hollywood Bowl on Cafe LA tomorrow, Sunday, July 25th. And later that night, power pop supergroup Fountains of Wayne are going to be on the open road with Gary Calamar. That's in the 9 o'clock hour tomorrow night, right here on KCRW. Also, we are presenting a number of upcoming concerts around town, including Robin Hitchcock and Jonathan Brook, and that's at Starbucks on Melrose and Stanley. That's broadcast live on Weekend Becomes Eclectic with Mike Morrison on Saturday, July 31st. And Dutch DJs and producers Arling and Cameron, they're at the Roxy on Wednesday night, August 11th. That is a KCRW presentation. I'm Liza Richardson. It's KCRW on 89.9 KCRW. This is Basement Jacks.

Grace is the name of the first single from Michelle and Diego Cello's forthcoming recording called Bitter. And that's it. That's called Grace. Michelle. I guess she didn't change her name after all. Oh, well. Right before Michelle, we heard from Mary J. Blige. It's a new song from her

Thievery Corporation in the background. This is from 1996, a 4AD recording. Thievery was in town earlier this week. Great shows, The Troubadour and At the Pink. This is a track called, it's called Shailen Satellite. It's from the album Sounds from the Thievery Hi-Fi. And then Basement Jacks at the top of the set with Jump and Shout. Coming up, we're going to hear something compiled by Rainier Truby from Austria. And up next, we will hear from Easy Rollers. I'm Liza Richardson on 89.9 KCRA Syrah. I'd like you to check out the website, KCRW's website. 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

0: It's called Well Known Sinner, and it's a new import from Independiente Records. The group is Archive, and let's see, the album is entitled Take My Head. And then at the top of the set, Easy Rollers from a 12-inch import on Moving Shadow Records. We heard Science Function, and that started out the set. This is KCRW, Santa Monica. 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KCRW, Community Service of Santa Monica College, National Public Radio for more of Southern California. I'm Liza Richardson. It's K-Sara, Sara, Saturdays and Sundays, 10 to midnight. In the background, the music is by Extended Spirit. Solid Water is the name of the track, and this is a remix by Rainier Truby from Austria, from his collection called Root Down 99. You know, KCRW invites you to participate in a human rights urgent action in conjunction with Amnesty International. 13 Iranian Jews, including a rabbi, religious teachers, and community leaders, have been arrested and charged with spying for Israel and the U.S. in Iran. Espionage is punishable by death, and Amnesty fears for their safety. Save a life for the price of a stamp. 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

0: 11 minutes after 11 o'clock, and you're tuned to 89.9 KSRA. Liza Richardson here with Moby on the way. Also, Boom Boom Satellites remixed Soul Wax coming up from Belgium. Underworld on the way. That's also a new remix, as well as music from France by Princess Erica. And this is new from Public Enemy, brand new from Atomic Pop, where I am gainfully employed now. 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

0: Dead Weight, that's Beck. And you can find that on the soundtrack to the film A Life Less Ordinary from 1997. Beck just, I guess he's putting the finishing touches on his brand new forthcoming release. And God, can't wait to hear something new from Beck. So, let's see, we heard from Public Enemy in the set. The song is called World Tour Sessions. The album is entitled There's a Poison Going On. It's new from Atomic Pop, where I'm employed. I found a job, yay. Coming up next, we're going to hear from Moby. Also on the way, Soul Wax, as well as Underworld Remix, and possibly a tribute to Fela Kuti and Princess Erica coming up as well. It's 11:21, and you're listening to 89.9 KCRW.
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0: 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Now on screen at the New Art Theater in West Los Angeles is The Blair Witch Project, the story of three amateur filmmakers who hiked into Maryland's Black Hills Forest to shoot a documentary but were never heard from. Again. Ever. Never. Again.

Moby comes back through town on Thursday, August 12th at the Mayan Theater with the Boom Boom Satellites opening up the show. That's from Play, and this is Soul Wax on 89.9 KCRW.

Softcore Surge, part of a pornographic DVD put together, well, composed by, well, soundtrack by Sly and Ravi. That's the Ashley Beadle remix of Softcore Surge, found on the latest from Sly and Ravi called Super Thruster, drum and bass, stripped to the bone, remixed by Howie B. And that, so I guess that's a remix of a remix. It's Ashley Beadle remixing Howie B, remixing Sly and Ravi. Then before that, we heard from Underworld. That's the Future Shock remix of Jumbo. That's new. And then 16B in the set with Water Ride. It's an IQ import. The top, we heard music from Belgium from Soulwax. Their album should be available domestically soon. And it's called Much Against Everyone's Advice. We heard Saturday. That started this set. This is Princess Erica. I'm Liza Richardson. And stay close. Coming up at midnight tonight, sitting in for Trisha Halloran and Brave New World will be Greg DePonte. It's coming up at midnight. Stay close to 89.9 KCRW.

0: gosh, I'm so delighted to hear Fela Kuti all over the place lately, whether it's Chocolate City or Morning Becomes Eclectic. I've heard a lot of Fela on KCRW lately, and that's, I don't know, sounds great. It's refreshing. Lots of tributes to the late great as well, the late great king of Afrofunk, Fela Anikulapo Kuti, between the Doctores and this group right here. This is the Soul Ascendants. It's called Tribute. You can find this on a various artists' import collection called New Phonic Volume 1. The top of the set, we heard from Princess Erica from Tranquille y Aura. And we heard one called Nouvelle Génération. It's an import from Epic France that started out the set. Princess Erica with Sly and Robbie on rhythms, rhythm section. And coming up next, we're going to hear from the Boom Boom Satellites. It's a vocal mix of On the Painted Desert, Boom Boom Satellites, opening up for Moby at the Mayan Theater on Thursday, August 12th. Boom Boom Satellites next on 89.9 KCRW. 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

it, for example. You feel vacant and it makes you want to cry, don't you? 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

0: I hate to fade out this epic composition from Boom Boom Satellites, but the show is over and it's time for me to make way for Greg, who is sitting in for Tricia in Brave New World. Stay close. 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Boom Boom Satellites, this is called On the Painted Desert. It's a vocal mix found on the import single. This group is from Japan, but the import single is from Belgium. Boom Boom Satellites opening up for Moby on Thursday, August 12th. Should be a great night. Indeed. I'm Liza Richardson. Thank you very much for keeping me company tonight. I really appreciate your company every Saturday and Sunday, 10 to midnight. And special thanks every Saturday to Rod Levesque, my production associate. Greg is next, sitting in for Tricia. Stay close.
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You're the dessert. Brought burning and bourbon to smiles and glazy widening eyes. Extinguished by the breeze of hungry applause and the grabbed fork shine. Awake enough to see quivering lips reach towards your soft, sweet heart. Now loosening flesh in the

some pure disco straight up. It's a brand new track from Giant Step Talkin' Loud Records by New Eurekan Soul featuring the Cuban vocalist India. Runaway is the name of the track. Before it, something forthcoming from Real World Records by Joseph Arthur doing a short spoken word and music piece. From his forthcoming release called Big City Secrets, Joseph Arthur is the artist to look for in the next coming months. Saint Etienne, right before that, that's from a 1994 creation recording, and we heard Hug My Soul from Tiger Bay by Saint Etienne, and then at the top of the set we heard from the group Hombre. Actually, that's the name of the album, and the group is Romaine, and we heard Gypsy Fire. It's a French import by Romaine. That started out the hour and set. Good afternoon, I'm Liza Richardson. Welcome to KCRW's A-List. Here till 5 o'clock. Coming up next, we'll hear some Cuban Son from Armando Garcon. That's next. Also, stay tuned. Music coming up new from Pavement. We'll hear some old David Bowie music. Brand new music from Giant Sand featuring Lisa Germano. Neil Young on the way. Also, Gene Pitney and Richard Buckner. Kruder and Dorfmeister. Underworld. The Skylarks from South Africa featuring Miriam Makeba. And we'll hear something from the latest Rhino collection of Rocksteady. Also, stay tuned for tickets to see Rahat Farouk Fateh Ali Khan, nephew of Nusrat Fateh Ali Khan. That's happening at the House of Blues. And also at the House of Blues, tickets coming up to see Merle Haggard with Harry Dean Stanton. It's all ahead this afternoon on the A-List.

0: It's The Loner. It's from Neil Young's self-titled release, produced and arranged by Jack Nitzsche, Ry Cooder, and Neil Young. And right before that, we heard something brand new from Pavement. Bright in the Corners is the name of the new release, and we heard Blue Hawaiian. Pavement performing live on Morning Becomes Eclectic on Tuesday, February 25th, right here on KCRW with guest host Trisha Halloran that morning. Also, Pavement is performing at Spaceland on Wednesday, February 26th, and at the Roxy on Thursday, the 27th. Right before Pavement, we heard from Underworld from 1994. It's a Wax Trax recording, and we heard Tongue from Dub No Bass with My Headman, and that's Underworld. The very top of the set from Cuba, a vocalist known as Armando Garcon and his Sublime Illusion. That's his version of that Salvador Adams composition. It's a Corazon recording, pretty recent. Armando Garcon started out the set. Coming up next, we'll hear from the Squirrel Nut Zippers. They're performing, in fact, on Morning Becomes Eclectic in the coming weeks on Monday, February 24th. I'll be guest hosting that morning. And that's right here on KCRW, the Squirrel Nut Zippers live on KCRW. But coming up, we'll hear from their latest recording on Mammoth Records. It's called Hot. That's next. Squirrel Nut Zippers on KCRW's A-List.
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0: Stay tuned to the A-List. Coming up this afternoon, we'll have tickets to see Rahat Farooq Fateh Ali Khan, nephew of Nusrat Fateh Ali Khan. That's happening at the House of Blues on Thursday, February 20th at 9 o'clock. We'll have tickets to that coming up. Stay tuned. Also, this is a great evening, I mean afternoon, of ticket giveaways for you new subscribers, especially to KCRW. We have tickets coming up to see Merle Haggard, as well as Harry Dean Stanton at the House of Blues, too. And that's on Wednesday, February 19th. Two great ticket giveaways coming up this afternoon on the A-List. Also, music from David Bowie. He's got a lot of great new recordings, but we'll hear something old. And we'll hear something from OP8, which is actually Giant Sand, and it features Lisa Germano on vocals. We'll hear from the Skylarks, some vintage Miriam Makeba music from South Africa found on the Mandela soundtrack. That's coming up. Also, Kruder and Dorfmeister, Richard Buckner, and Gene Pitney. It's all ahead on the A-List.
2: 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Here's some of the feedback I've been receiving on my show.

0: I think you get the idea. 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
1: Oh, and tonight on the Open Road with Gary Calamar, he'll be joined by founding member and lead guitarist of the Kinks, Dave Davies, who has just written a book. It's a new autobiography called Kink, with some wild stories. He'll be talking with Gary Calamar tonight at 9 o'clock right here on KCRW 89.9. And that's tonight from 8 to 10. It's the Open Road at 9. It's a visit with Dave Davies. The time is 3:35, and you're tuned to KCRW's A-List, the afternoon sound of KCRW. We thank the Lemley Theaters for their support, now screening at the Lemley's Grand in downtown Los Angeles. Predictions of Fire, a 20th century saga that takes viewers inside the ex-Yugoslavia's avant-garde art movement. Here's the Squirrel Nut Zippers on KCRW.

This is a track called DJ Kicks, and it's new music from Kruder and Dorfmeister. You can find this on the collection called DJ Kicks, and it features about 15 different tracks mixed together by Kruder and Dorfmeister, and it features this new track from that magical team from Austria. Right before it, we heard from Gene Pitney, Town Without Pity. You can find this on the soundtrack to the film Suburbia. And at the top of the set, we heard from the Squirrel Nut Zippers with a track from their latest recording, Hot. Squirrel Nut Zippers in town. Within the next couple of weeks, they'll be performing on Morning Becomes Eclectic on Monday, February 24th. They started the set. Stay tuned. Coming up, tickets to see Merle Haggard at the House of Blues and tickets to see Rahat Farouk Fateh Ali Khan also at the House of Blues on Thursday, February 20th. Here's something from his uncle, Nusrat Fateh Ali Khan, on KCRW's A-List.

0: Classic Qawwali composition from Nusrat Fateh Ali Khan, westernized by Michael Brook from their classic collaboration from 1990, a real-world recording called Must Must, That's Nothing Without You. They've collaborated on a recent recording called Night Song, that's Michael Brook and Nusrat Fateh Ali Khan, and it, in fact, has been nominated for a Grammy. But we heard something from 1990, Nothing Without You from Must Must. KCRW wishes to thank the more than 15,000 listeners who called to subscribe and pledged more than $1 million to support the station. That's incredible. And now is your chance to cash in. Give us a call. Pakistani singer Rahat Farooq Fateh Ali Khan, nephew of the man that we just heard from, Qawwali master Nusrat Fateh Ali Khan, and former member of Nusrat's group. He strikes out on his own for a show at the House of Blues on Thursday, February 20th, where he will be joined by special guest Ray Manzarek. From the Doors. That sounds interesting. Considered to be next in line for worldwide recognition, Rahat Ali Khan has recently signed a recording deal with American Records and presents an interesting higher-pitched counterpoint to Nusrat's lower-range vocalizing. We have 5 pairs of tickets for our subscribers to see Rahat Farooq Fateh Ali Khan at the House of Blues on Thursday, February 20th at 9 p.m. If you have not won any giveaways from us in the past 90 days, call us with your member number at 310-450-3524. These tickets available to our subscribers only, first come, first serve. That's 5 pairs of tickets for subscribers to see Rahat Farooq Fateh Ali Khan at the House of Blues, Thursday, February 20th at 9 p.m. I'm Liza Richardson. It's the A-List.
1: Okay, so that's 2 guitars, 1 bass, drums, percussion, keyboard, grand piano, harmonica, theremin, 1 kazoo, 1 clarinet, and a xylophone? It's true. It's the Olivia Tremor Control, and they're bringing their whacked-out ambient melodies to Brave New World on Monday night, February 17th at 11 p.m. I'm Trisha Halloran. I'll be hosting this event. See you there.
2: Spending my last dollar on a hotel and a restaurant. 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
0: Everything that you hear on KCRW and the A-List, you can pick up at music stores in Southern California that we have picked because of their selection, service, and style. 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

0: obviously, and for joining the celebration. Need low prices and all
1: the
2: We just heard music from the Moderns soundtrack, and before that, the Skylarks, found on the soundtrack of the film Mandela. Here's something new from the band Henry, formerly known as the Lotus Eaters. It's been mixed by Theo Mondel on the A-List on KCR.

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1: that, that's cool.
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1: hey, you ever heard guys do that? There's guys that do shit.
3: We just heard music from the group Henry, formerly known as the Lotus Eaters, which features Smokey Hormel on guitar and Joey Warnaker on drums, both on tour with Beck now, incidentally. Also, Ralph Carney, Stephen Hodges, David Relicky, Sarah Smith, and Larry Taylor make up this band called Henry, and it's from a forthcoming release due out on Action Box Records in the next couple of months. There will be a record release party for it in April at Beyond Baroque Literary Arts Center. And we heard one called One Bad Stud from Henry. And the music here is by PFM. It's a remix of a Saint Etienne tune by PFM. You're listening to The A-List. I'm Liza Richardson. Stay tuned for tickets to see Merle Haggard at the House of Blues. Also, music coming up from Townes Van Zandt, Richard Buckner, and David Bowie. It's all ahead on The A-List.

0: 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This evening at 6, tune into KCRW Playhouse to hear Dark Star, a dramatic reconstruction of the last years of Wilfred Owen, poet and soldier of the First World War. 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That's tonight, following Weekend All Things Considered from National Public Radio, which is coming up at 5 o'clock. Till then, it's The A-List. Here's a couple of performance notes. Barry Yorgrau will be reading and performing on Monday night, this Monday, February 17th at Luna Park. Michael Lally, who was recently featured on Bookworm here on KCRW, reads at Borders in Los Angeles this Tuesday, February 18th. Steve Abey, recently featured on Man in the Moon here on KCRW, reads at the Onyx Theater, rather coffee shop, on Saturday, February 22nd. And Hubert Selby Jr. and Eric Priestley, both reading together at Beyond Baroque on Friday, February 28th. Just a couple of tips from the A-List. My special thanks to Cher, who sits in the studio with me this afternoon. I'm Liza Richardson. It's 15 minutes after 4 o'clock.
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0: As Chris just mentioned, David Bowie will be his guest on Thursday morning in the 11 o'clock hour. And by the way, David Bowie dons the cover of Ray Gun magazine next month, and writer Dean Kuypers talks with him in an article called Is There Life on Earth? That's in Ray Gun magazine next month. Here's Is There Life on Mars? David Bowie on KCRW's A-List.

0: It's the music of Richard Buckner, and it's from a forthcoming release due out in the beginning of March. It's called Devotion and Doubt, and that's an example of the disturbing intimacy with which he writes in. Pull is the name of the track, and it's from Devotion and Doubt, forthcoming from an artist who I really like a lot. That's Richard Buckner. And then right before, by the way, both these last two recordings were recorded in Tucson, Arizona by some of the same members of Giant Sand. Giant Sand backs up Richard Buckner on Devotion and Doubt, and Giant Sand is OP8, which is, you know, there's three members of Giant Sand. That's John Convertino, Joey Burns, and Hal Gelb, and OP8 is a band featuring those three with a rotating fourth member, and this time they've made a record with Lisa Germano singing the songs on it. It's called Slush. We heard a duet between Hal Gelb and Lisa Germano. It's called Sand, forthcoming as well on Thirsty Ear Records. And then right before that, the first single from the new Blur record. It's called Song 2. And that's Blur. I don't know the name of the album. Dang it. Right before that, we heard Losing Ground. That's PJ Harvey and John Parrish from Dance Hall at Louse Point. And Losing Ground isn't actually found on the album, but it is found on the EP that accompanies the album. It's the EP of the single That Was My Veil. So you need to look for that. I think it's an import. Okay, and then at the very top of the set, we heard Life on Mars from Hunky Dory, David Bowie, from 1971. Please join Chris Derides on Thursday morning, the 11 o'clock hour. He'll be featuring a conversation that he recorded with David Bowie. I can't wait to hear it. Coming up next, we're going to hear from LaBelle. It's a Warner Archive reissue, and we're going to hear some ska sounds, some rock steady sounds from the Jamaicans coming up in the next set. Also, tickets to see Merle Haggard. It's all ahead on KCRW's A-List here till 5 o'clock.
1: Catch the African beat with Senegal's superstar performer Baba Maal and his amazing 13-piece band coming to the Veterans Wadsworth Theater this Friday at 8 p.m. For tickets, call 310-825-2101. Hi, I'm Tom Schnabel. I'll be guest hosting Morning Becomes Eclectic this coming Friday, February 21st, when Baba Maal will perform live in studio. So don't miss it.
0: KCRW invites you to participate in a human rights urgent action in conjunction with Amnesty International. Our prisoner of conscience this month is Dita Sari, a labor leader, that is, in Indonesia, where the government is targeting labor activists. She was arrested during a demonstration in July and is being charged under the anti-subversion law, which carries the death penalty. Help save a life for the price of a stamp. Call the station now for background sheet and instructions on writing a letter. Here's the number, 310-450-5183.

0: up on the A-list tickets to see Merle Haggard at the House of Blues. Here's a group they're performing Thursday night, February 20th at the Ash Grove. It's Sukiya on KCRW 89.9.
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0: That's a remix of Naked Eye, Luscious Jackson on KCRW 89.9. They're going to be performing on Thursday night, February 20th. That's this Thursday at the Palace. Then before it, before Luscious Jackson, we heard from Sukiya. They're performing the same night, in fact, at the Ashgrove. Sukiya at the Ashgrove this Thursday night and Luscious Jackson at the Palace this Thursday night. It's going to be a busy week for some of us. Okay, right before Sukiya, we heard from the Jamaicans. This you can find on a collection from Rhino Records, and it's called The Roots of Reggae, Volume 2, Rock Steady. At the very top, we heard Something in the Air. That's by LaBelle, and this has just been reissued. Something Silver from LaBelle. That started out the set. Stay tuned for your chance at tickets to see Merle Haggard. He's performing at the House of Blues this Wednesday. This Wednesday, the 19th at 9 o'clock. Tickets to that coming up.
1: On Monday, President's Day at 1 p.m., Which Way LA will be on holiday? Instead, we bring you Top Secret, The Battle for the Pentagon Papers, a docudrama about the Washington Post's decision to publish the Pentagon Papers and the trial that followed. An all-star cast includes Edward Asner, James Whitmore, Ed Begley Jr., Hector Elizondo, Robert Foxworth, Stacey Keach, Marsha Mason, and KCRW's Harry Shearer as Richard Nixon. That's Monday at 1 on KCRW.
0: That should be great. 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That's incredible. And I'd like to extend a special thanks to those of you who supported the A-List and just KCRW in general. It's just, it always just wows me. Every time we have a drive, I'm always amazed by the audience. You guys, thanks for listening. Thanks for subscribing. Here's some music from Townes Van Zandt, the late great singer-songwriter from Texas. There's going to be a Townes Van Zandt tribute at the Ashgrove, and this date is coming up pretty quickly. It's March 2nd, featuring Peter Case, Butch Hancock, and Mark Olson from the Jayhawks, probably others too. And that's at the Ashgrove, March 2nd, a tribute to Townes Van Zandt. And here's one from High Low and In Between Two Hands on KCRW's A-List.

Merle Haggard, that's from his anthology Tonight the Bottle Let Me Down, to follow Townes Van Zandt from High Low and In Between. We heard Two Hands. The late great singer-songwriter Townes Van Zandt will be paid tribute to at the Ash Grove on March 2nd, featuring Peter Kay's Butch Hancock and Mark Olson from the Jayhawks. That should be a great show. We're going to round the hour out with a little more Underworld from Pearl's Girl. This is an EP. It's brand new on Wax Trax TVT Records. This is called Oich Oich from Underworld. Give us a call, though. Two old friends of the Dusty Highway, Merle Haggard and Harry Dean Stanton, combine forces for a show at the House of Blues this Wednesday, February 19th. We have 5 pairs of tickets for subscribers to see Merle Haggard and Harry Dean Stanton at the House of Blues on Wednesday, February 19th. Sounds like such a great show. You've got to give us a call, especially if you're a new subscriber. Maybe you can get in on this one. If you have not won any giveaways from us in the past 90 days, call us with your member number, 310-450-3524. 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That's 5 pairs of tickets for our subscribers to see Merle Haggard, the Hag, and Harry Dean Stanton at the House of Blues Wednesday, this Wednesday, the 19th, 9 o'clock. Here's the number one more time. Special thanks to Cher. She is standing by to take your call at 310-450-3524.

0: 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I'm Liza Richardson. 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And special thanks to Cher, also Anil Dewan and Ariana Morgenstern. 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

Hello, we just finished our first set here at 89.9 KCRW. Tom Schnabel here with you on this post-rainy day, rain and wind and everything else. We finished our first set with music from Peter Erskine, Alan Pasqua, and Derek Oles. It's called the Interlochen Concert. That's where they went to school and graduated a few decades ago, and they went back to their alma mater and recorded this beautiful new CD. We heard Autumn Rose. A track, If I Rise, Dido and A.R. Rahman from the soundtrack to the movie of 127 Hours, If I Rise. Beautiful, beautiful song. Eric Whitaker gave us an E.E. Cummings poem, I Thank You God for Most This Amazing Day, great Thanksgiving song from Eric Whitaker's new album called Light and Gold. We began the show, sort of our film music, Ryuichi Sakamoto from Playing the Piano. That's his latest. 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

too long. It rain all day.

0: This is music from Glasser. Their new album is called Ring. They're a local band that do some interesting things with some unusual instruments and have some interesting production. We heard Mirage. Before that, music from an African-American woman. Actually, I think she was born in Uganda or of a Ugandan's parents. Her name is Somi. We heard the title track from her album, If the Rains Come First. We started the rain motif with Sister Rosetta Tharpe. Yes, she was really a sister. She was not only a singing nun, but a woman who played great guitar and put out so many great gospel classics. We heard Didn't It Rain, recorded in New York City, July 1st, 1947. This is from an MCA recording. If you like gospel music, the LA Phil is presenting the Blind Boys of Alabama, Go Tell It on the Mountain. This is happening Monday, December 20th at Walt Disney Concert Hall, a great place to hear choral music. Tomorrow, the 22nd of November, is a dark day in American history. It was when JFK was assassinated in Dallas. A few years later, in 1967, Oliver Nelson, a big band leader and alto saxophone player, put out a record called The Kennedy Dream, a musical tribute to John Fitzgerald Kennedy, Oliver Nelson and his orchestra. We'll hear it next.
1: Let the word go forth from this time and place to friend and foe alike that the torch has been passed to a new generation of Americans born in this century, tempered by war, disciplined by a hard and bitter peace, proud of our ancient heritage, and unwilling to witness or permit the slow undoing

piece of music written in 1967. Agnus Dei was a choral version of the Adagio for Strings, a very well-known American piece by American composer Samuel Barber. But he adapted it, and this was he adapted it for JFK's funeral. And this is what it is. The Dale Warland Singers from an album called Cathedral Classics. Before that, The Kennedy Dream. Oliver Nelson put this together in 1967. We heard Let the Word Go Forth. JFK's assassination took place on November 22nd, which is tomorrow. It's about a minute before 1 o'clock. Let's continue with a new album by Liz Wright, but not before we tell you that we have a direct phone number here if you want to call and get directly into Master Control and not have to, you can sort of bypass the message and stuff. It's 310-883-7700. You might want to write that down or put it in your cell phone. It's 310-883-7700. And we're all here, Team Tom, ready to take your call. If you have a request or a comment, we'd love to hear from you. Here's new music from Liz Wright. Her brand new album is called Fellowship. We'll hear the title track. Then we'll hear a newcomer, a Canadian woman. I don't know anything about her. Her name is Aquia Alrich. A Piece of Mine is the name of her new record. We'll turn after that to Afro-Cubism, the fabulous new African-Cuban record from World Circuit, as the music continues here at 89.9 KCRW.

Jarabi knew from Afro-Cubism. 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Here are a couple of Cuban charanga classics from the 1950s.

0: two charanga bands big in Cuba in the 1950s. Orquestra Aragon actually toured West Africa in the 1950s, and they were a huge influence on the Congolese and the Malians and everything else that went into Afro-Cubism. Orquestra Aragon. I remember years ago asking Salif Keita, so, you know, who are your biggest influences? And the first thing he said was Aragon. The charanga. Charanga is Cuban flute and violin music. It's an older style music. It's a very elegant and almost sort of European, sort of classical style, but of course it's got the African drums running through there. Two of the greatest flute players are in these two bands, Richard Egues with Orquestra Aragon and José Fajardo before that, with a track from his album Al Compás de Fajardo. This on PanArt, a classic Cuban label. Before that, Afro-Cubism, great new album on World Circuit Records. We heard Jarabi from Afro-Cubism. You'll be hearing more from this record, probably from most of the programmers here at KCRW. We all love it. This is the album that the Buena Vista Social Club was supposed to have been, but the Africans got stuck in Burkina Faso. Their visas to Cuba did not go through. They didn't get there. And Ry Cooder and Nick Gold arrived in Cuba, not knowing quite what to do. But they were very creative, and the Buena Vista Social Club resulted. Aquia Ulrich from Canada before that. We heard Fire from A Piece of Mine. This is brand new Canadian artist. And we began with Fellowship from Liz Wright. That's her latest. I'm Tom Schnabel. 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CRW.
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0: Welcome to Cafe LA. We begin with a classic from Nina Simone.

Music from Brazil's Iliane Elias. We continue with music from Sure I Can here at KCRW's Cafe LA.

true ascension. It reflects our inner vibration. For so long,

0: music from Sure I Can. It's called The Last Warm Place. It's from an album released in 2004 called Waypoints. Before that, sweet song Bubbles, Bangles, and Beads from the voice and piano of Ileana Elias. Her 2004 album is called Dreamer. We heard an old one that I produced for Quango Records called Quango World Voices, and a Spanish singer named Ana Belén singing the beautiful song La Mentira. We began with some classic Nina Simone, Love Me or Leave Me, from her first record, Nina Simone. Jazz as played in an exclusive Side Street Club is the subtitle of this Bethlehem 1958 classic, recorded when she was 25 years old. Archived at KCRW is a special that I did after Nina Simone died last year. So you can check that out if you want. It's an hour long. This week at the Egyptian Theater in Hollywood, celebrity appearances with screenings, including evenings with director Taylor Hackford and actors Jeremy Irons, John Travolta, and Laura Dern. Also this weekend, behind-the-scenes tours of the 1922 Grauman's Egyptian Theater, plus Forever Hollywood, a film about the history of the movies. Egyptian Theater 323-466-FILM or EgyptianTheater.com.
1: KCRW supporters include Miramax Films, presenting Finding Neverland, now nominated for 5 Golden Globe Awards, including Best Actor Johnny Depp, Best Director Mark Forster, and Best Picture of the Year. Finding Neverland is now playing.
0: We're going to continue with music here, the 2005 first edition of Cafe LA. We're here every Sunday from noon till 2 with music from a film that was just beautifully evocative and really fit the landscape of the picture. And the picture is The Motorcycle Diaries, the story of Ernesto Che Guevara's motorcycle trip in the early 1950s. Which formed his sensibility and his feeling about life and people and politics. In some ways, very similar to Ho Chi Minh's trip to Marseille when he was a young man and saw what he saw. The motion picture soundtrack was scored by Gustavo Santaolalla, who has recorded things with the Ronrico and the charango, the armadillo-backed small instrument, the Andean instrument, and is so evocative in this film. We'll begin with that. Then we'll turn back and hear music for a rainy Sunday afternoon, an early piece by the Polish composer Henryk Gorecki, the beautiful third olden-style piece from a Naxos recording. First, music from Gustavo Santaolalla as Cafe LA continues here at 89.9 KCRW.

0: the rain tap dances on the sidewalks at midnight. This is a piece from a French vocal group called Louis Philippe, La Pluie Fait des Claquettes, from one of the rare sides in the KCRW vinyl library, a track, an album called Minutes. It features works by Jean Cocteau, Winston Tong, Richard Johnson, Jacques Derrida, William Burroughs, and Louis Philippe, which we heard. Before that, a new CD from Hesperian 21, actually from La Capella Real de Catalunya, from Jordi Savall with the Spanish soprano Montserrat Figueres. It's El Cante de la Sibilla. This is a music from 1400 to 1560 from Spain. The singer Montserrat Figueres. This is out on a super audio CD and hybrid player. Great sound and great performance. We hear from Algeria's Souad Massi from her debut album on Universal France called Raoui, an old one from Milton Nascimento. We heard Vera Cruz from his A&M recording Courage. Music from Harold Budd, third in this set, from Avalon Sutra, two CD set, and what he says is his last CD. Too bad. Always loved his work. We heard the very powerful and sweeping third olden-styled song of Henryk Gorecki. This is from a Naxos recording, which features a Polish recording of the Symphony No. 3, as well as the three olden-style pieces. This is one of those that William Orbit also redid at one point. This album goes back a few years, music from Henryk Gorecki. Music to begin with from Gustavo Santaolalla, his soundtrack for the beautiful film, The Motorcycle Diaries. That's the second set here at KCRW's Cafe LA. Yours truly, Tom Schnabel, your DJ.
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2: 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They're your treasure.
0: We'll be playing some of my favorite music from 2004 in the second hour here at Cafe LA. We'll also be giving away some tickets to a screening of The Merchant of Venice at the Landmark's Checky Gori Fine Arts Theater. Over the next couple of weeks, you can catch a variety of live appearances here on 89.9 KCRW, including singer-songwriter Willie Mason joining Nick on Sounds Eclectic a week from today, Sunday, January 9th, and moody pop band Chivalry joining Nick on Morning Becomes Eclectic. That's happening Tuesday, January 11th. Here is a fine trumpet player who made a couple albums and sort of went away. His name is Ryan Kaisor, and this one is called On the One.

0: Music from a Lebanese oud player named Michel Bismout. The album is called simply This came out on the Al Sur label a year or two ago. Music before that from a trumpet player named Ryan Kaisor, his only album for Columbia, with a bunch of great players. Mulgrew Miller is playing here, Lewis Nash, Christian McBride, Chris Potter, Mark Turner, David Sanchez, very strong horn lineup on this Columbia record by Ryan Kaisor. I'm Tom Schnabel, and this is Cafe LA. We're here every Sunday from noon till 2 with music new and old from around the world. We'll be focusing on 2004 releases, which I've especially liked in this next hour. 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
1: out. We're going to be featuring some tracks that I really like, records that came out in 2004. We'll start out with the second album, long-awaited album, by a group that some of you may have seen on New Year's Eve, the two shows at Walt Disney Concert Hall. Bet that was just fantastic. By the Portland group, Pink Martini, Hang On Little Tomato, is the name of their second album, like the first one, on Heinz Records. This is a song that was taken from a Heinz Tomato ad, apparently, the lyrics, and they redid it in their own wonderful, elegant, and fun way. Hang On Little Tomato. We'll follow that from the great classic Lagrimas Negras, written by the Cuban Miguel Matamoros many, many years ago, from Bebo and Sigala, from their album, which came out in 2004. And after that, a Chilean singer with some very nice vocal harmonies, Mariana Montalvo, Piel de Aceituna, Olive Skin is the name of it, and we'll hear Sudamericano. Here's Pink Martini, beginning our cavalcade of 2004 releases that yours truly liked.

0: Very nice vocal harmonies on this Chilean singer who had an appearance here in 2004 in Los Angeles. Her name is Mariana Montalvo. Her record is called Piel de Aceituna, meaning olive complexion or olive skin. We heard Sud Americano. This came out on Harmonia Mundi's excellent World Village series. Madeline Peru before that, her album is called Careless Love. From it, we heard Lonesome Road. Beautiful album on Rounder, came out in 2004. Music from Bebo Valdez, and Diego El Cigala, Lagrimas Negras. Their record came out on Bluebird. And we began with music from Pink Martini and the title track from their second record, finally out after years and years, it seems. Hang On, Little Tomato, we heard the title track.
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0: There's still time to enter 2 sweepstakes, the trip to Greece, and the Mini Cooper convertible. Act by January 28th. I'm Tom Schnabel. Bob Wernie is my production assistant in the house. Here's your chance to make contact with him. Opening today at Landmark's Cecchigori Fine Arts Theater is The Merchant of Venice. William Shakespeare's timeless comedy drama follows the fates and fortunes of Christian noblemen and their interactions with Jewish moneylender Shylock, played by Al Pacino. Directed by Michael Radford, the film also stars Joseph Fiennes as Bassanio, Jeremy Irons as Antonio, and Lynn Collins as Portia. We have 5 pairs of tickets for our subscribers to see this new film of The Merchant of Venice at Landmark's Cecchigori Fine Arts Theater, good for any screening through the run of the engagement. Winners will also receive refreshments. If you haven't won anything in the last 3 months from us, give us a call right away with your member number, 310-883-7700. Bob Wernie will take your calls. These tickets are available to our subscribers, first come, first served. 5 pairs of tickets up for grabs for our subscribers to see The Merchant of Venice at Landmark's Cecchigori Fine Arts Theater, good for any screening through the run of the engagement. You must call now in order to win the new number, 883-7700, in the 310 area code. Here is a remarkable recording, came out on Nonesuch in 2004. It's the very versatile, wonderful Youssou N'Dour from Senegal teaming up with a big Cairo orchestra, as well as a lot of African musicians as well, to make this album, which is called Egypt. It came out on Nonesuch, and we'll hear the 4th track called Tijaniyah.

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0: Look, as soon as you come into this dive, I think you get held in this sort of amazing force-shielded temporal warp thing.
1: What you heard on that mix was a flurry bubbling. Of like
2: carefully
1: this kind of
2: mixed,
1: flurry or a bubbling of.
2: All right, so here we go.
1: It's very carefully mixed, but on another level, I wanted it to sound chaotic.
3: Consider the following mosaic. Reproduction.
1: I call it cassette as theater piece, or you know, where or cassette
3: it's
1: as
3: like
1: electromagnetic canvas. You know, to me, it's like painting with fragments of memory. What next? But to have the creative act become the absorption and remixology, you know, remixology of the entire ballgame.
3: The mind as a locale of total recall.
1: Records are, you know, reflections of previous absorptions. You know, boom, boom, boom.
2: Paul
1: boom,
2: Miller
1: boom,
2: is my name.
1: Boom, individuality boom, is boom, an extension of boom, all this kind of boom, stuff. You have a card, boom, you know. It says you are, you know, whoever. Paul Miller is my name.
3: Prosthetic, not prosthetic.
1: Is my voice here speaking disembodied as a fragment of somebody else's memory made external? Is that my representation? Is air molecules that my breath is vibrating? Is that my representation? So it's like a physics of presence, but with rhythm.
3: Boo. Who's there?

It's brand new music right here from DJ Spooky, that subliminal kid from New York City. This is from the forthcoming release on Outpost Records, due in store September 29th. It's called Rhythm Warfield and features Warfare, I guess. Rhythm Warfare is the name of the album. It features collaborations between, Cool Keith is on here, as well as Organized Confusion. And that is one called Theme of the Drunken Sailor. New from DJ Spooky, that subliminal kid. Right before that, we heard from the Freestylers. This is an import at this point. It's called We Rock Hard, and we heard one called Warning featuring Navigator. More music from Freestylers coming up tonight. Good evening, Liza Richardson here until midnight. Time now is 10 minutes after 10 o'clock, and you're tuned to KSRA on 89.9 KCRW. Stay close. Coming up, we're going to hear something brand new from Cypress Hill. Also on the way, some rock en español from Uruguay. It's produced by Gustavo Santaolalla. It's the music of Peyote Asesino, Killer Peyote. It's coming up. Also the Bomb DJs on the way. MC5 coming up, as well as Heat Miser, which is Elliot Smith's old band. Brand new music from Remy Zero coming up. We'll also hear from Mark Ribot as well as Gomez. They have an EP out featuring a remix of one of my favorite songs on their full-length album, and there's some extra tracks on there as well. So maybe a couple tracks from Gomez tonight. Jude coming up. The very funky, freaky, super freak Jude. It's from Los Angeles. There's a new album out by Eleni Mandel. It's produced by John Bryan. And we'll hear something from Eleni Mandel and some brand new music from Ronnie Size, as well as the brand new recording from Eels, which is forthcoming. We'll also have tickets to see the Royal Crown Review. That's at the Palace on Thursday night, October 1st at 8 p.m. KCRW thanks Landmark Theaters for their support. Now on screen at the New Art Theater in West Los Angeles is a new 35mm print of Orson Welles' Touch of Evil, finally restored to the version originally envisioned by the late director. Coming up at midnight, it's Pop Secret with Ann Litt. Till then, KSRA on 89.9 KCRW. The theme for tonight is Relax with Pep.

brand new music from Eleni Mandel, and before that we are from Eric B. and Rakim. Coming up next is Gomez. I'm Liza Richardson. I think I'm hallucinating. We just got the rugs cleaned here in the plush basement studios of 89.9 KCRW. And there are some funky chemicals floating around in the air, setting my mind free. It's K-Sara-Sara. Whatever will be, will be.

0: That's produced by J.D. Foster. It's the work of Mark Ribot and his prosthetic Cubans. It's called Chisarito Plena, and it's new on KCRW. Before that, we heard from Eels. The forthcoming release is going to be called Electroshock Blues, and it's E's response to some terrible tragedies in his life recently. And we heard Cancer for the Cure. We're going to hear something else from Eels tonight during KCRW on 89.9 KCRW. Right before Eels, we heard from Gomez. It's a remix of Whippin' Piccadilly, and it's called the Turbo Version. Coming up, we'll hear something else from Gomez. And also in the set, we heard a tune called I'm Your Girl. It's by Eleni Mandel. She put this out on a label called Mr. Charles Records. Eleni Mandel is based here in Los Angeles and plays often at Largo and around town. Eric B. and Rakim at the top of the set from Don't Sweat the Technique. We heard Relax with Pep from 1992. Our theme tonight, Relax with Pep. I'm Liza Richardson. The time is 10:32. Coming up at midnight, it's Ann Litt, Pop Secret. Coming up next, we'll hear something brand new from Cypress Hill. They're singing in Spanglish. And then after that, we will hear some rock en español from Uruguay by the group Peyote Asesino.
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That's some killer peyote. That's the name of the group, Peyote Asesino. They're from Uruguay. And the tune is entitled Cable Pelado. It was recorded here in Los Angeles by Gustavo Santaolalla and Anibal Carvel. Peyote Asesino, that's an MCA Surco recording. And then before that, we heard from, let's see, Cypress Hill with the new single Tequila Sunrise. Their forthcoming release is going to be Cypress Hill number 4. And that started out the set. Evening to you. Liza Richardson here on 89.9 KCRW. Time is 10:41. There is a big party happening downtown tonight at Loft 5, and it features DJs Jason Bentley and Bruno Guez of KCRW fame, as well as Smith and Mighty, the original Bristol trip hoppers, cohorts of Massive Attack and Tricky. Smith and Mighty and more rockers, they're performing tonight, DJing a set at Loft 5, downtown Los Angeles. For more information, here's the number to call, 310-281-7950. That's 310-281-7950. Here's an old remix of Nana Cherry and the tune Manchild by Smith and Mighty. The remix is by Smith and Mighty. 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

0: some natural mystic Bob Marley with Crazy Bald Heads to follow. Nana Cherry, Manchild is the song. The remix is by Smith & Mighty, who are DJing tonight in Los Angeles downtown at Loft 5, along with more rockers, Jason Bentley and Bruno Guez. 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
0: Stay close. Coming up at midnight, Ann Litt and Pop Secret. Before then, we'll hear the super scratching of the Bomb DJs. Also, the Beastie Boys coming up, the Freestylers, the MC5, as well as Heat Miser and brand new Remy Zero. More from Gomez, and going to hear from Jude, as well as new Ronnie Size. And this is Astra Gilberto on 89.9. Que sera, sera. Tickets coming up to see the Royal Crown Review as well. Stay close.

It's brand new from the Royal Crown Review. It's called The Contender. That's the name of the album and the song, new from Warner Brothers on 89.9 KCRW. Fishbone right before that with a classic, Cholly, from the album Fishbone in Your Face. Astrid Gilberto at the top of the set from the Silver Collection. We heard Let Go. And coming up next, we're going to hear from Los Angeles-based singer-songwriter, very clever vocalist, Jude. That's next. Give us a call right now. The swinging party group that we just heard from, the Royal Crown Review, perform a couple of local shows in the next few weeks. On Sunday, September 20th at Doheny State Park, and on Thursday, October 1st at the Palace. We have 5 pairs of tickets for subscribers only to see Royal Crown Review at the Palace on Thursday, October 1st at 8 o'clock. 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That's 5 pairs of tickets for subscribers only to see the Royal Crown Review, the band that we just heard from on 89.9 KCRW. They're at the Palace on Thursday, October 1st at 8 o'clock. Subscribers, give us a call. Rod Levesque standing by to take your call at 310-452-6700. That's 310-452-6700. 1 minute after 11 o'clock, Liza Richards in here. 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

a tune called Saturday. It's new from Ronnie Size. It's from a new compilation called Versatility, put together by Evil Teen Records. It's a collection of drum and bass called Versatility Compilation, featuring a new one from Ronnie Size. Before Ronnie Size, we heard from Atercio Pilatos. They're from Colombia, and they're performing at the Greek Theater for an extravaganza of rock en español featuring Maldita Vecindad, King Chango, and Atercio Pilatos. That's happening at the Greek Theater on September 26th, and we heard a track called El Estuche from Atercio Pilatos. Jude at the top of the set from No One Is Really Beautiful, which comes out on September 22nd. We heard one called She Gets the Feeling. That's new from Jude. 13 minutes after 11 o'clock, I'm Liza Richardson. This is The Freestylers on 89.9 KCRW and K Sarah Sarah.

this a one, it just simply called the vibes. I just designed this a one to keep the dance all alive. Love to see all the girls, them whining and timing.

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0: It's called Dancehall Vibes, and it features Tenor Fly with the Stylers, otherwise known as the Freestylers. It's from We Rock Hard. 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Hey, subscribers, don't throw away your copy of Splice, KCRW's monthly guide. Instead, look for the 10x5 section. 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Aaron's, Forders, Fingerprints, Hear Music, Moby Disc, Penny Lane, Rhino, Tower, Virgin. 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Liza Richardson here, and Lit coming up at midnight with Pop Secret on 89.9 KCRW. And Lit just arrived from the Beastie Boys show, gleaming with some Beastie Mania. So we'll hear from The Hurricane coming up next. That's their old DJ, Hurricane, and a tune that features the Beastie Boys called Elbow Room. That's next on 89.9 KCRW.
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0: I do not sniff the coke, I only smoke the sensi mila.
1: Well, who is I know, I know, I'm in the floor. Let's go, when I leave a mic, and that's kick me.

Beastie Boys featured in that last set, of course. That's from Hello Nasty right here. This is one featuring Eric Bobo on percussion. It's called Song for Junior. It's new from the Beastie Boys. And before that, a remix of Intergalactic. It's the Prisoners of Technology remix of Intergalactic. Before that, from Paul's Boutique. And ahead of that, we heard something not by the Beastie Boys. In fact, some great scratch, and it's called Change the Scratch. It's by DJ Jeff, representing Amsterdam, Netherlands. This is found in a collection called The Return of the DJ Volume 1, or rather Volume 2, sorry, from the Bomb DJs. It's put out by Bomb Hip Hop Records out of San Francisco. That's DJ Jeff with Change the Scratch, and at the very top of the set, we heard from DJ Hurricane, which is the Beastie Boys' old DJ. Now they're working with Mixmaster Mike. And this is from Hurricane's album called The Hurrah. We heard Elbow Room featuring the Beastie Boys, and that is from 1995. The time is 11:38. Ann Litt is coming up at midnight with lots more Beastie Boys. She's inspired by the show, and she's going to play a lot of Beastie Boys. So stay close to 89.9. KCRW, and I'm going to try to get back to some of the things that I had promised to play tonight. MC5 coming up next. KCRW thanks the Lemley Theaters for their support. Lemley Theaters is presenting Documentary Days all through September at the Lemley's Grand Fourplex in downtown Los Angeles. On screen September 11th through the 17th is Out of the Past, an exploration of the complicated influence of American history on today's gay and lesbian community.

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0: It's called Prophecy from Villa Elaine, new from Remy Zero, new on Geffen Records, where I'm a scout, by the way. Heat Miser right before that, right before Remy Zero. We heard from Heat Miser featuring Elliot Smith. It's the band that he was in before he became the one and only Elliot Smith. It's from Mike City Sons. And we heard a tune called Get Lucky. And then Gomez before that, it's a single. The new single is called Whippin' Piccadilly. Features a remix of that song. And that's an extra track called Pussyfootin'. It's an import from Hut Virgin. That's Gomez. Great band. The top of the set, we heard from MC5 back in the USA. We heard Looking at You. That started the set. 6 minutes before midnight. Stay close and lit coming up at midnight with Pop Secret on 89.9 KCRW. I'm Liza Richardson, and you know, I don't often do shout outs, but I can't help it this time. Kenny and Lisa Weinstein, this one is for you, direct from New Orleans. It's the brass band hip hop sounds of Soul Rebels on KCRW 89.9 KCRW.
1: 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When we speak of Let Your Mind Be Free, first we talk about race.

0: The Soul Rebels capture the vibe that transcends the limitations of your traditional brass band. Their music is the product of nine souls who describe their sound as hip-hop, funk, till you drop jazz. This is jazz in the rebel sense. That's Let Your Mind Be Free. The album is of the same title, Let Your Mind Be Free. This is available through Mardi Gras Records. I picked it up in New Orleans after seeing the Soul Rebels perform at a club there that only features brass bands. It was great. And that was a couple of months back, but some inspiring sounds from the Soul Rebels on KCRW Santa Monica at 89.9, KCRY Indio Palm Springs 89.3, and KCRU Oxnard Ventura 89.1 FM. KCRW, a community service of Santa Monica College, and National Public Radio for more of Southern California. I'm Liza Richardson. Thanks very much for keeping me company tonight, and very special thanks to Rod Levesque. And Lit is next with Pop Secret, and I am back tomorrow night, 10 to midnight, every Saturday and Sunday. It's K Sera Sera on 89.9 KCRW.
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Good afternoon, my name is Michael Hutchison and welcome to Stepping Out. And today is the 5th anniversary of Stepping Out. The first show went out on October the 5th, 1985. So kind of a special show lined up for today, going back over 5 years of some of the best music from coming out during those years and played on the show and a few live things that happened down here in the studios at KCRW. And talking of live things that happened in the studios, a huge thanks and congratulations to CC Smith, Solomon Solo, Ade James, and of course Mr. Georges Collinet. If any of you missed the African beat yesterday, you missed one serious African party right here live on the radio. And I believe Georges Collinet is just about to get on a plane to head back to DC to carry on his fine work for Afropop Worldwide. But LA and KCRW will surely miss you, and please come back soon. My name is Michael Hutchison. The show is Stepping Out, as I said, and it's the 5th anniversary show. First record we played 5 years ago was by a gentleman who 2 weeks ago was number one in the Billboard charts, probably, from what I can work out, either the second or third, only the second or third ever reggae record to hit number one in the Billboard charts, Maxi Priest with Should I?

Yeah, a band there that never really did anything else other than that song. That's Skipworth and Turner on 4th and Broadway from 1985, and was definitely a big record in that year, at least right here on Stepping Out. My name's Michael Hodgson, going back over 5 years. Today's the 5th anniversary show of Stepping Out. We started off today with Maxi Priest from the album called You're Saved, when he was with a band called Caution, and the track was called Should I? The great Maxi Priest, and as I said at the beginning of the show, number one in Billboard 2 weeks ago with the first track released in this country on Charisma Records off his brand new album. Right after that, an African based in London, Fan, is his name, and the band's name is Somo Somo, and the record was called simply Somo Somo after the name of the band. Track we heard called Mazeze 2000, and that was one of the earlier releases on Stern's Records, and finished up, as I said, with Skipworth and Turner doing Thinking About Your Love. My name is Michael Hodgson, and we're going to carry on today with a track from somebody who became very well known across all sorts of radio, including the sort of easy listening stations in the middle of the dial, wherever they are. But I can proudly and honestly say that the first time that she got played was not on this show, but on Tom Schnabel's show, I believe, or maybe it was the African Beat, I can't remember, but a friend of mine had just arrived in town and had a cassette with him of a brand new album by someone called Sade.

0: Yeah, Sam Van Thomas there, and that's a record that still gets played all the time. It's an absolute guaranteed floor killer in any club that's playing African music, or a mix that at least includes African music. Speaking of which, don't forget Bootius Maximus is on every Saturday night still down on Olympic Boulevard at 1520 Olympic Boulevard in Santa Monica, between 14th and 17th, with Jimmy Horry playing a great selection of records. Well worth checking out, especially if you're on the west side and don't want to travel far on a Saturday night. The club was started with you in mind. Sam Van Thomas, they're actually released in 1984, but played on the show a lot in 85. Started off with Sade there from her debut album, Diamond Life, a track called Frankie's First Affair. And right after that, Prince from his album, the album that he released after the soundtrack to Purple Rain, which was, I guess, one of the first big albums that he had. Around the World in a Day, it was called, and the track Raspberry Beret. And finished up, as I said, with Sam Van Thomas. My name is Michael Hutchin, and here's a message about a show that's being repeated.
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0: There you go. If you missed it on Saturday mornings and want to hear it again, it's on Sunday evenings now. What's next? Charlie's Roots is a band that came along quite a while ago, but in 1985 they got to the March song. They were the Calypso Kings and took the marching song of that year's totally gone out of my mind. The name of the thing, the carnival song, there you go. Two records that were big for him that year, big for them that year, featuring Dave Rudder on lead vocals. One was a song called The Hammer, and the other one was this one called Bahia Girl.

0: Sound there of Working Week with a track called Soul Train that was released on a compilation here. I think it was originally on an album called Working Days, Working Nights, and then released over here on a compilation called Paycheck, which was like a greatest hits of Working Week. Working Week being a real interesting band run by Simon Booth and, or led by Simon Booth and Larry Stabbins. And Simon Booth went on to do a lot of producing and still is working out there. Totally wrong to even say that in the past tense, but great musicians, both of them. Working Week there from Paycheck with Soul Train. Before that, Beastie Boys on Def Jam Records, Taking the War, Low Rider track, and remixing it as Slow Rider. And Charlie's Roots starting off with the Carnival March song, Bahia Girl, from the album called The Hammer. Quick one to squeeze in before the top of the hour, send this one out especially to CC. This is Pato live on Stepping Out back in September 86.
1: Now here comes Chief Commander Ebenezer Obey, dedicated to all the African music lovers out there. Come down, Ebenezer, come down.

Just lift up the needle and start it one more time. This one is dedicated to all you African music lovers out there. This is Juju Jubilee. Alright? This one is dedicated to Roger Stephens, who likes to put people to the test. But I tell him already that I am the best. Now this is the first time ever done anywhere in the world. A MC on an African rhythm. Now here's a little style.

0: Bantam, Stepping Out of Stepping Out with Michael Hudson. Thanks for inviting me over, Michael.
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1: There you go, and don't forget that this is the last week of Morning Becomes Eclectic with our music director of the last 11 years, Tom Schnobel. Last show on Friday, a sad day, but he'll be on to other projects and actually be on Sunday mornings from the beginning of November. So music will start at 11 o'clock here on KCRW in November with Tom doing a show called Sunday Brunch. And then yours truly on right after that. That was Pat O'Banton there toasting over an African track at the encouragement of C.C. Smith, standing behind me in the studios those days. That day in September 86 when Stepping Out was on Saturday lunchtime between 1:30 and 3, and then C.C. would be on from 3 till 5. My name is Michael Hodgson. 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We're running over the last 5 years. Today is the 5th anniversary show, and we're going to go straight ahead without more ado with a track from Lee Perry, who's constantly been producing records probably since the mid-60s, but in 1986 or 87, I'm not sure when this came out, he got together for the first time with the great English reggae producer Adrian Sherwood, and this is actually an Italian 12-inch for some strange reason. It was released there and nowhere else. It's called Night Train.

Cool summer remix there of Janet Jackson, Nasty Boys, from her major hit album, Control. Not her first album by any means, I think it was actually her third, but certainly the album that, with the aid of Jimmy Jam and Terry Lewis, brought her to the forefront of dance music. Janet Jackson there doing Nasty. Lee Perry and Adrian Sherwood started off that set with Night Train, a single taken from their first album they worked on together, which was called Time Bomb the Devil Dead, and released on Onusound Records out of London, that 12-inch remix coming out of Italy. Terence Trent D'Avey after that, remixed by Lee Perry, Sign Your Name, 12-inch remix on CBS Records, never put out commercially, and Janet Jackson finished up. My name's Michael Hudson, and we're running through the best of the last 5 years. I want to say thanks to all the people that came down. Probably the first guest on the show, as far as I remember, was Tim Eames, a friend of mine and an old soul boy from South London. After that, I can't remember the order, but Pato we heard earlier, Pato Banton. The Decadent Dub team came down along with Kim Bowie, who also came down on her own and probably brought De La Soul to the station for the first time. Roger Trilling came down, and we played all sorts of wonderful things. Dave Hucker, of course, has been my guest probably 3 or 4 times now. Once also on the show, Nena Cherry. Gary Getzman came down and played us some stuff from the soundtracks that he so wonderfully puts together for the movies of, and now I'm totally drawing a blank, I'll come back to that one. The Untouchables have been here a couple of times. My good friend Michael Turner has probably been the most regular visitor, bringing some of the top reggae that he finds in his searches for the Beat magazine. Rotondi have been here, of course, and most recently, Jumbo Van Rennen, and preceding him, Dave, earlier this year, Yomo Toro. So thanks to all those people. Sugar Minot as well was here, of course. So, and Hothouse, been here a couple of times, including a real nice live performance that we may get to at some point. Anyway, going to keep on with the music as usual, trying to do these compilation shows, whatever you want to call them, sort of beginning to worry about running out of time. But one thing that I was interested in finding, that as going back through the list, that in 1987, I was playing a record that I thought was by someone called Fadela, and it was by Fadela, but I didn't realize then that it was what was called Rye Music. It was released on Factory Records out of England, and this is Nissel Fick. We are Rye! We're with the Aini, Allah!

0: 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Join me, Carla Santana, Joni Mitchell, Wayne Shorter, Roberta Flack, Tony Williams, Eddie Randall, Dizzy Gillespie, and many others as we celebrate the life and work of one of the 20th century's greatest artists, Miles Davis. 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
2: Yo, good show to listen to, I would imagine. The great Miles Davis featured. Six programs about the man. Womack and Womack, they're an album that, despite constant play here and hits in England, never took off in this country. Great shame that was. Album's called Conscience, and it's still available, I would hope, in stores. We heard the 12-inch ballroom remix of Life's Just a Ball Game, Linda and Cecil Womack. Before that, Mori Konté with an album that did a lot for African music and got it into a lot of clubs in this country, Yeke Yeke, 12-inch French remix there on Barclay Records, originally released on Barclay in France and released through Polydor over here, and Shabba Fadela on Factory Records out of Manchester, England. Nissel Fick, early rye music release there in the Western world. My name is Michael Hodgson, and it's not the last show, as somebody thought it was, but it's a fifth year anniversary show. One major guest I forgot out there, Mr. Tom Linton, KCRW's travel connection, and he's been down here several times and has always flown many, many listeners of this and other shows on the station to Jamaica and New Orleans for the great Sunsplash and Jazz and Festival, respectively. And send a big hello out to him. Thanks for calling, Tom, and Mazel Tov to you too. And also a belated happy birthday to Kathy Fisher. Womack and Womack for you, my sweetheart. KCRW invites you to participate in a human rights urgent action in conjunction with Amnesty International. Well, we read that every month, and some of you listen and some of you don't. So for those of you who haven't before, now's the time to lend an ear, particularly as this month we're focusing on the crisis in the Gulf, and we hope that the Syrian government may be responsive to our letters. Prisoner of conscience this month is a leading political figure in Syria who's been imprisoned for 20 years, Mohammed Id Ashawi. He represents thousands who have been similarly detained without charges or trials, and he's in urgent need of medical care. Amnesty hopes that given the current crisis in the Gulf, that the government, as I said, will be more responsive to the letters. What we're asking you to do is pick up the phone now, call us here at 213-450-5183, and we will send you a background information sheet on this case and letter writing instructions. It's that simple. A quick call now to us here at KCRW. Once again, the number is 450-5183. We'll take down your address and information and then send you out the amnesty kit. From then on, it's up to you. You just need to have feel the need inside you to help this man in Syria who was arrested just for being political and has been in prison for 20 years. He's in need of medical care and probably won't get any unless we can put enough pressure on the government through letters sent to that government to make them realize that we are watching, the eyes of the world are watching Syria, and know that him and along with thousands of others have been detained and that we would like them released unless there's very good reason for the government behaving otherwise. 450-5183, the number. You can call us now, anytime. Just, we hope that you will respond to this request. My name is Michael Hutchin. The show is Stepping Out. And in 1989, March of that year, if I'm not mistaken, Nana Cherry came down and had fun with us for an hour or so. Brought a little baby down and Cameron. And here she is introducing a song.
1: Okay, ready? Here we go. Sucker Mix. Give me a beat. Nothing's happening. We're having a little crisis. There goes. Right. Check it out.

Dally Kamoko on lead and Pablo Portos on bass guitar. Zitney Neal doing Mercury Gasoil there. Before that, De La Soul along with the Jungle Brothers from their debut album 3 Feet High and Rising that is still spawning hit singles. We heard them do Buddy, and Nella Cherry started off with a remix of Buffalo's Dance. My name is Michael Hodgson and it's been a 5th anniversary show. Sort of surprising when I suddenly realized that it had been going on that long, but 5 years it is. And my thanks to all of those of you listened back then, and those of you who have joined us during the journey, and for those of you who've called in today, and sort of done a brief review. I know there'll be some huge omissions in some people's ears and eyes, but that's the way it goes. Next week we'll be back to current stuff, and I hope you'll join me then from 12 till 2 every Sunday afternoon right here on KCRW. Now time to stay tuned and listen to a show that recently celebrated its 10th anniversary, and it starts off something like this.

Yeah, Zitney Neal there just squeezed in at the end. One of the great records that coming out of the Soukous movement in the last couple of years, featuring

0: Hello.
1: I'm KCRW in Santa Monica. I'm Deirdre O'Donohue with edition 287 of Snap, which turns out to be the end of the fourth year. As I thought, I said that I would go back and look and see. I knew it was late September of 1981 when Bent Music, the predecessor to Snap, started here. And it turns out that it was September 26th, 1981. So tomorrow night, I think we'll have some sort of a celebration in some way, shape, or form. I'm not entirely sure what it will be. But I think it deserves that. 4 years in one place, maybe, the day after tomorrow. It'll beat college as a record for any one place that I've stayed at in my life for that length of time. So we're on all kinds of horizons here, as far as I can tell. And we're going to have our usual fun and foolishness between now and midnight here on Snap, as we do every Monday, Wednesday, and Thursday from 10 to 12. One of the things that, in the process of going back and looking through all the old playlists, finding the first day for Bent Music, which was actually even originally Music 101, but we won't even get into that story, was looking and seeing the variety of artists that were played here on KCRW on Bent Music or Snap well before the rest of the world knew about them. And I think we're still continuing to do that. I think many of the people who start out as puppies here end up out in the real world or in the other world. Figure later. We got it first. And I was thinking about that and also thinking about how much I love the British, because some 2-3 years later, they've gone back with a band that we know a lot about here and picked up a single and said, yeah, let's do this one again. It's in the top 10 of the indie charts. So may there always be an England, may there always be a Snap, whatever its name is. And me too. I'm Deirdre O'Donohue, and this is, I think, one of my favorite pieces by New Order. It's called Temptation.

Oh my my, Peter Blegvad on Snap, Pretty You, Ugly Eye, from the album Nights Like This. Nights Like This indeed. Eurythmics just before that with Conditioned Soul, something brand new from Yazkaz, who will be in town mid-October 18th and 19th at the Japan America Theater, from the new album Eggs of Piranha, which has been released domestically just this week on the Gramavision label. It's an interesting album in that it contains approximately half songs like the one we heard, Coolie Spade No. 5, which is very similar to the earlier work he's done, and the other half is very, very sweet, very film music-like. And I may play a piece of that later for you, just so you can hear, but be forewarned about that. The parts that are of the intricately percussive nature, I think, are just terrific. The other stuff sounds like the sound of music, and I don't know what to make of that. Perhaps it just needs to grow on me. Then again, I have a very low fructose rating for or an ability to withstand those levels of sweetness. I don't know. The Lucy Show gave us Better on the Hard Side. I think they're carrying on the tradition that New Order began a few years ago out of the roots of Joy Division. Tough, edgy synth pop that doesn't give an inch. It's called Better on the Hard Side, the cut. The album is called Undone, and I think the group's got a great name, calling themselves The Lucy Show. Nona Hendrix from her new album. The album's called The Heat. The song was If Looks Could Kill. If looks could kill, I'd be staring at the engineers right now real hard. And New Order with Temptation from their 1981-82 album, song Coming Back, or EP, actually, I guess is what it was, in the wake of Lowlife, which I thought was an okay album. But it surprised me, I suppose, that New Order was doing what they had been doing before rather than moving on, now that everybody else is doing it. I think I expected them to extend their voice somewhat, and they didn't, so I don't know. I'm Deirdre O'Donohue. Tomorrow night is going to be the fourth anniversary of Bent Music / Snap on KCRW, and I think we'll go back and we'll listen to some things that were fun, that were foolish, that were silly, that we had a good time with over the course of these 4 years. If you've got something in particular that you would like to see included in that, I would really love to hear from you. This is I don't often ask for, oh, I suppose, your comments along those lines. And when I do, you usually just tell me to go ahead and do whatever I feel like. But I'd love to hear if you've got a song that stands out in your mind as maybe one that you first heard here or that particularly struck you in some way. Hey, let's put it in the celebration tomorrow night. We'll have some kind of a party. I don't know what, but I feel like it. I'm kind of in the mood. We're coming up on the full moon, which I think means it's time for David J. As soon as I remind you that the phone number for KCRW, Ron Coleman is here helping out tonight, is 213-450-3524. And I also want to remind you that KCRW is non-commercial listener-sponsored radio with a variety of eclectic programming, and you can get a complete complimentary copy of the KCRW program guide that tells you everything that's going on merely for the telephoning. 450-3524 would be the number for either of those two things as we commence this next set on Snap with a piece by David J, his version on his EP Blue Moods Turning Tale of John Cale's Ship of Fools. This one I dedicate to me. I'm Deirdre O'Donohue. This is Snap.

Oh, I love it. I'm completely in love. Some albums catch me quickly, some take a couple weeks, some take months. Rave Up's got me cold in the palm of their hand. The album is called Town and Country. On Snap, we heard Positively Lost Me. And Ron Coleman, who's not only here on the phones on Snap on Wednesday nights, but also writes reviews for Music Connection and some other magazines, tells me that the Rave Ups are a Rave Up live and not to be missed. And I'll try and find out where they're going to be appearing. Jimmer Podrasky, Terry Wilson, Tom Blatnick, and Timothy J. The Rave Ups with a great new album. It is. It's a rave up. It's got Sneaky Pete Kleino on a couple of cuts, and it's just fun all across the board. So I've been listening to it a lot at home and recommend it real highly. As the same goes for the other three that we just played in that set as well. The Jazz Butcher, who named their album after two of my four favorite things to do, sex and travel. The song was called Big Saturday. From the Mosquitoes out of New York, we heard the title track of their new EP. That was Then, This Is Now. And David Jay with his version of John Cale's Ship of Fools. I'm Deirdre O'Donohue. This is Snap 287 on a Wednesday night, September 25th, 1985. And I hate country music. It's not that I hate country music. It's that I hate what it became. There's a terrific, wonderful, you know, when you think about the African music that comes in, or, you know, we just listen to Yazcaz, the Japanese music, or the Balinese music, or the various ethnic musics that we listen to here. And essentially what it is folk music. And hillbilly and country music and the music of the Appalachians is our folk music, and it probably sounds just as bizarre in Bali as a gamelan does to us here. And there is some awfully good country music, but it's as buried, I suppose, as the good rock and roll music is in rock and roll radio. Same deal with country radio. So it's kind of a thing that, because it got so messed up, it just stopped being any fun. Well, ladies and gentlemen, Enigma Records to the rescue. This is a new collection that they've put out called A Town South of Bakersfield. 10 brand new songs from Los Angeles' finest C&W talent, and it is indeed that. I'm going to, throughout the course of this next set, play several cuts from it. I cannot recommend it too highly. There's not a bad minute on it. And I think it's going to be a very good album for autumn barbecues, get-togethers, picnics, and such. And I'll explain that to you a little later at the end of the set, which is going to start off with Tin Star and a song called Happy Hour.

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News, music, culture, and NPR for Southern California. I'm Tricia Halloran, and this is a special on-air presentation of Deirdre O'Donoghue's show, Snap, which aired on KCRW from 1982 to 1991.

On Snap on KCRW, I'm Deirdre O'Donoghue, and I think the line that I wrote about that song when the album first came out was, if your heart doesn't melt listening to Trail of Time, John Doe's vocals on Trail of Time, it's harder than Madonna's. Your heart, that is, if it didn't melt. Knitters from their album Poor Little Critter on the Road. As I punched the button to start that first song, I swear that I could hear in my head Harry Shearer shaking his head at me, saying, Deirdre, Deirdre, Deirdre, Deirdre, pull those thoughts together. I'll make an attempt here. It's one of those nights, I don't know, one of those times when things are just falling back and forth. The origin of that set came from a wonderful new album out on Enigma Records. It's a compilation called A Town South of Bakersfield. 10 brand new songs from LA's finest C&W talent, exemplifying the fact that country and country and Western music can be done well, which I was introduced to, I suppose, in many ways, again, in a contemporary fashion, knowing that there were some older folks who did that style of music real, real well. But Renee Engel's show, City Belly, on Sunday mornings here at KCRW, certainly brought me back out of, I suppose it was that whole urban cowboy garbage that went on a couple years back. Not unlike the whole disco garbage that turned a lot of people off to dance music. In any event, this album certainly proves that not only is there an awful lot of good country and Western music being done, but it's being done right here in L.A. So we started off with Tin Star and their song Happy Hour from the Town South album, then Squeeze with I Won't Ever Go Drinking Again from Così Fan Tutti Frutti, Dwight Yoakam, we heard from, this is again from the album A Town South of Bakersfield, and his song I'll Be Gone. And that was the song that pulled me in to the album. Actually, just the mention of Dwight Yoakam, that's what made me pick it up. And then I went through it and have had trouble getting it off my turntable. Zeitgeist gave us their version of Willie Nelson's Blue Eyes from their fine Translate Slowly album. Rosé Flores and Albert Lee with Heartbreak Train from the Town South LP. Then the Blasters with Help You Dream from their latest LP, Hardline. And the Knitters with Trail of Time from Poor Little Critter on the Road. Now, the thing that I meant about having this album around, you're probably going to have some kind of a gathering. A lot of people seem to, you know, it's the last chance to do something outdoors in the autumn while the weather is still nice the next 5 or 6 weeks or so. So here's what you do. Here's your theme for the party. You make yourself some Texas red chili without beans. Make it some kind of a fiesta, if you will. And you just put this album on over and over again. As I've been listening to it, I realized it was perfect party music because it's perfectly paced and sequenced in that the rhythm that flows through it is such that you get a real up-tempo going there, and then you come across a good, solid, silly dance number, which is always nice to have around at a party, and then it turns into a slow song so you can talk for a couple minutes, and they're all good. So check it out. The album called A Town South of Bakersfield. It's on Enigma Records. And let me remind you, there's some real, real good music coming to Street Scene this weekend. The Blasters are going to be playing on Saturday night, the 28th at 9. And there's a whole series of shows called the Louisiana Fall Ball, which are taking place, including Bill Bentley recommendations, appearances by Major Handy, Zydeco Wolf Couchant, the name of his new album on GNP, and Guitar Gable, who's going to be playing with Rye Cooter. I don't have the official schedule. That's just what Bill Bentley of Slash Records, who's responsible for the Knitters and the Blasters and X in the first place, and so many good, good bands that Bill Bentley has gotten behind, and so many fine evenings at the Club Lingerie that he's put together. So if Bill recommends it, I think it's a good bet that we'll have a good time down there. I'll get the official schedule tomorrow night and we'll run through it. And let me remind you that Monday night here on Snap between 10 and midnight, we're going to go back and, the timing of this Town South of Bakersfield album is perfect because I'd planned on Monday night. The heart of the show is going to be a live Green on Red concert that I like a whole lot, that Spin Magazine recorded Edward Rosin and has made available to us, that we're going to listen to within the context of a lot of the new country music, the new folk music, folk rock, acoustic, folk, country, western, hillbilly, whatever you want to call it. Let's not call it anything. Let's just listen to it on Monday night, okay? Here on Snap on KCRW, where, as happens so often, we just run from one end of the spectrum to the other. Because I also want to tell you about what's going on at the Anti Club on Friday, which is Our Fall, an interesting group that
hails from Pomona. Art DeLion is behind it. So Our Fall at the Anti Club on Friday. And coming up, well, I guess tonight's the opening night, actually. It occurs to me now. Wednesday, September 25th, the Joffrey is in town. The Joffrey Ballet, opening another season here at the Dorothy Chandler Pavilion that will run through a week from Sunday, through Sunday, October 6th, with performances most nights at 8. Saturday and Sunday, they got matinees at 2. They're dark on Mondays. And the Joffrey is a company to be seen. They're incredibly contemporary. They've got a great vitality. And I recommend them real strongly. They're adventuresome. They're out on the edge. And they're going to be doing 5 premieres during this stand. So the Joffrey Ballet opening tonight and running through a week from Sunday, which is to say October 6th. But imagine that you're not doing anything on Saturday afternoon, this Saturday afternoon, September 28th at 2 p.m., and you'd like to go see the Joffrey Ballet at the Dorothy Chandler Pavilion. Well, if you give us a call here at SNAP at 450-3524, we have 5 pairs of tickets for you to go see. I don't know what the lineup is for Saturday afternoon, but just about anything that they do that I've ever seen has certainly been very good, except for one very silly performance of Parade one time when nobody could get their cues straight. But other than that, I recommend the Joffrey. Phone number, by the way, for the Dorothy Chandler for tickets and information is 213-972-7611. And I always think balcony seats are better for ballet, so you can watch the patterns, but who knows where these are. 450-3524. Remember, there's always that fifth line for a chance to see the Joffrey on Saturday at 2, a matinee. And then you can go down to Gorky's afterwards and have a bite to eat there. And then you can go to Street Scene. So there you are. We have planned your Saturday for you. And we'll continue your Wednesday night with Everything About the Girl in a similar and yet anglicized vein. This is Them. Are You Trying to Be Funny? EBTG on Snap.

so it's a new world land record. I'm Deirdre O'Donohue. This is Snap on KCRW Santa Monica, getting ready to turn you over to Mark Bittler and Late Night Notes. I had a phone call during the course of that set from John Chalew at McCabe's, who says that there have been some changes. Rykooter isn't going to be playing at Street Scene, but we'll get that all figured out for you tomorrow. I'm Deirdre O'Donohue. I'll see you tomorrow night for our birthday party.

Junebug, wrapping up a night of Strictly Jazz on KCRW Santa Monica with some righteously rousing music. It's 6 a.m. My name's Deirdre O'Donohue. The music's going to turn eclectic here and stay of that bent till 8 a.m.

0: Saturday turning eclectic on KCRW with the police. Lots of music this morning and not too much talk. Miss O'Donohue left a large part of her voice in East Hollywood a couple of days ago, screaming for her favorite family on The Feud. Foolish, but what can I tell you? I'll tell you that it's 16 minutes before 7 o'clock and that we listened to Spirits in the Material World from Police, the latest album, Ghost in the Machine. I don't often get into any part of Hollywood, much less East Hollywood, but I did get a chance to see the electric sign that A&M has hanging up outside their offices, and I guess it's Sunset and La Brea, which is the picture of the ghost in the machine from the cover of the Police album. It's actually kind of nice. I sat there and watched it for a while, being the cadet that I am. Linton Kwesi Johnson, new album called Dreadbeat and Blood. It's fine all across the boards. We listened to Song of Blood. Pretenders from Two did Waste Not, Want Not, Weather Report Live with Scarlet Woman. Brand new Orchestral Maneuvers in the Dark, OMD, with She's Leaving, the album called Architecture and Morality. Cars from their first I'm in Touch with Your World. Nice little piece by Philip Glass. Album came out a couple years ago. It was called North Star. It was basically the reworked soundtrack of a movie called Étoile Polaire. And the piece we listened to was entitled Our Year's What? For Marianne Moore and Klang Klang Gauthier and Von Essen from their quartet music album. It was the very first thing we started with. Four local boys, and they sure do be making good. We listened to The Tightrope Walkers. Have you got the blues? No? I know where you can get some. Right here on KCRW, Saturday afternoons at 2, on Blues Spectrum. City blues, country blues, old blues, new blues, funk blues, risky blues, the loud and the soft of it, and everything in between. All the shades of blue, on Blues Spectrum, Saturday afternoons at 2, on KCRW.
1: Okay, we're back again in... Of course, you're listening to WBAI in New York, and this program is Labrish. My name is Habte Selassie, and we're speaking with Baba, or maybe Ras Baba.
2: Can I give a message? 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
1: Okay. Thank you.
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A lot of people in this country poo-poo Australian table wines. This is a pity, as many fine Australian wines appeal not only to the Australian palate, but also to the cognoscenti of Great Britain. Blackstone Bordeaux is rightly praised as a peppermint-flavoured Burgundy, whilst a good Sydney syrup can rank with any of the world's best sugary wines. Chateau Bleu, too, has won many prizes, not least for its taste and its lingering afterburn. Old Smoky 1968 has been compared favourably to a Welsh claret, whilst the Australian Wino Society thoroughly recommend a 1970 Cote du Rod Laver, which, believe me, has a kick on it like a mule. And it's Melbourne Old and Yellow, which is particularly heavy and should be used only for hand-to-hand combat. Quite the reverse is true of Chateau Chunder, which is an Appellation Contrôlée, specially grown for those keen on regurgitation. A fine wine which really opens up the sluices at both ends. Real emetic fans will also go for a Hobart Muddy and a prize-winning Cuvée Réservé Chateau bottle Nuit Saint Wagga Wagga, which has a bouquet like an Aborigine's armpit.

0: No ordinary loonies here on Crazy RW. We are at 89.9 FM, a community service of Santa Monica College, KCRW. That's the whole story. What was all that? I'll tell you what all that was. That was a fellow named Andy Bound out of Britain with Nobody's Fool, Eric Idle, giving us the rundown on Australian table wines. And rundown maybe what happens to you if you indulge in them. Cabaret Voltaire from their Voice of America album with This Is Entertainment. Some songs about illicit substances. The Art Ensemble of Chicago doing a Joe Jarman song from their Full Force album, Old Time South Side Street Dance, new from Romeo Void. Benjamin Bossi, the sax player there. Deborah Isle, vocals. Peter Wood, guitarist. Not Safe from their new four-cut EP, Never Say Never. Something new from a couple guys out of Germany, Mobius and Planck. Mobius you may have heard on various Eno albums. Planck is, it's Connie Planck. He's got the studio in Berlin where David Bowie hangs out a lot, and Sparks and guys like that too. Was Infiltration, the album is new. It's on Sky Records. It's called Material. From the tape of the Catherine Wheel, the whole thing, one song that you can get on the album, which was Big Business, and two that you can't, Dense Beasts and Five Golden Sections by David Byrne. Sparks, My Boys, Ron and Russell Mayall from Number One in Heaven. We heard Beat the Clock, and those two loonies, who are not the least bit ordinary, will be in town this weekend, Friday and Saturday night, next weekend, the 29th and 30th, at the Whiskey. And the Clash got that whole melange started. From Sandinista, it was Lightning Strikes Not Once But Twice and Up in Heaven.
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0: That's on KCRW Friday mornings at 11. It's a jumpin' show. But, cadets, there is something that I do very much want you to listen to. You would know all these things if you had a copy of the program guide, but I'm going to be kind and tell you. Wednesday afternoons at 2 p.m., I told the guys that I work for during the week that I have a class. I'm unavailable Wednesday afternoons because at 2 o'clock, at Wednesdays at KCRW, the Radio Art of Joe Frank occurs. They define him here on this piece of paper I'm holding as NPR's resident surrealist. That's a good word for him. It's totally inventive. It's amazing. It'll play with your brain. Were it not radio, I'd use a more descriptive word, but you definitely want to check this out. Make it your homework for the week. This Wednesday at 2, the Radio Art of Joe Frank. One of the many surreal things that occur here at KCRW, and we want you to see for yourself. And the way you do that is by calling me up at 450-5183. You tell me your name and address, and I send you a copy of the monthly program guide so you can see all the different things that happen at KCRW. 450-5183 in the 213 area code. Give us a call and listen to Joe Frank this week. It'll be well worth your while. My name is Deirdre O'Donohue. I have almost no voice this morning, so we're just letting the music do it. Right now by Tom Tom Club.

0: James Blood Ulmer on KCRW Santa Monica. Album that came out October, November last year. Interesting guitar work. It's called Freelancing. That piece was called Timeless. Jack DeJohnette and his band Directions from the album he titled Untitled. Fantastic. The name of the cut and the Tom Tom Club, pretty fantastic themselves. Genius of Love and the Tom Tom theme. And that just about wraps it up for this edition of Eclectic Bent Music, Saturday Turning Eclectic on KCRW. There's a flurry of feathers and a flutter of wings. I feel the angels about to come in. They're hovering about overhead, but first I have to tell you that there is a presidential salute to pioneering jazz vibraphonist Lionel Hampton and a nonstop performance by jazz greats. Oh, dear. Excuse me, I'm having a little trouble with syntax this morning. Anyway, this salute to Lionel and a nonstop performance by jazz greats are the basic ingredients of Great Vibes, Lionel Hampton and Friends, which launches the 1982 season of Kennedy Center Tonight. It's coming up this Wednesday, January 27th at 8 o'clock, KCRW 89.9 FM. We'll be simulcasting the stereo sound to the video you will see on KCET Channel 28. Hampton's friends include quite a lineup. Kids, Pearl Bailey, Dave Brubeck, Clark Terry, Illinois Jacquette, my favorite. Zoot Sims, not a bad fellow himself. And President Ronald Reagan. Which one of those does not fit in that group? That's a quiz. We'll be checking for answers next week after you hear and see Great Vibes, Lionel Hampton and Friends, direct from Washington, D.C.'s Kennedy Center, this Wednesday, January 27th at 8 p.m. on KCET Channel 28. And us, we be KCRW 89.9 FM. Have you got the blues? No? I know where you can get some. Right here on KCRW, Saturday afternoons at 2, on Blues Spectrum. 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All the shades of blue, on Blues Spectrum. 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
2: 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Powerball comes to California. What are the odds that it reinvigorates a lottery that's fallen a bit flat lately? On Orange County Line, Gustavo Arellano breaks down property taxes and the peculiarities of the housing market in the OC. It's All Things Considered at 3 as we start the work week, 89.9 KCRW.
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0: Before that, Weezer from their debut album. Their debut album on Geffen Records. Little song about Buddy Holly and Mary Tyler Moe. Rachel, who is my trusty assistant tonight, said that this was her first concert, her very first concert, at the old Irvine Amphitheater with, who was opening up, did you say? Some big band opened up. Oh, Maroon 5, you thought opened up. Yes, well, there you go. But, good. Well, what was your first concert, ladies and gentlemen? You don't have to answer aloud, but my first concert was The Who. Back in the day, doing Tommy. Very exciting. White Plains, New York. But getting back to the show here. Before Weezer, we heard from Dale Earnhardt Jr. Jr. Jr. If you don't see me, then you weren't on the dance floor. It's a new track from the forthcoming album from Mr. Earnhardt Jr. Jr. Patterns is the name of the album. Hailing from West Palm Beach, Florida, Surfer Blood before that. Great new track from Surfer Blood, Demon Dance. And My Morning Jacket opened up the show and the set. From a new tribute to John Denver compilation, The Music Is You. It's coming on ATO Records, or it's out on ATO Records. The Music Is You, we heard Leaving on a Jet Plane, is performed by My Morning Jacket. Ladies and gentlemen, boys and girls, I am Gary Calamar. Very happy to be with you on this Sunday evening. Coming to you from Santa Monica, California. We've got a fine show for you tonight. We have got brand new music from Iron and Wine and Rogue Wave and Waves as well. Also the Yeah Yeah Yeahs. We will also hear from Churches and David Bowie and Queen and Serge Gainsbourg. And we've got some tickets for our members to see the LA Moth Story Slam that is taking place on Tuesday, April 9th. True Tales from Everyday People with the theme of kitchen. That's coming up a little bit later. I'm Gary Calamar. This is KCRW and KCRW.com.
1: Rock and roll music and why I preach against it. I believe that it is a contributing factor to our juvenile delinquency of today. I know what it does to you. And I know the evil feeling that you feel when you sing it. I know the lost position that you get into in the beat. Well, if you talk to the average teenager of today and you ask them what it is about rock and roll music that they like, and the first thing they'll say is the beat, the beat, the beat.

0: from the Queen album Sheer Heart Attack. David Bowie before that. The new album is called The Next Day. I'd Rather Be High. Black Rebel Motorcycle Club before that. Their new one is called Spectre at the Feast. And we heard Hate the Taste. And we started off with a classic from Eddie Cochran. Come on, everybody. I am Gary Calamar. 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Sponsors include AMC presenting Mad Men. Sorry. From writer and executive producer Matthew Weiner, season 6 of the Emmy Award-winning series returns to the advertising world of 1960s New York. 2-hour premiere tonight on AMC. Very exciting. Looking forward to that. Coming up in just a moment, we've got a brand new track from Rogue Wave from their forthcoming album, Nightingale Floors, a track called College, coming up in just a moment.
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0: That is the Electric Light Orchestra. Can't get it out of my head from their album El Dorado. Cat Power before that. Her latest album is called Sun. We heard Manhattan. Phoenix from their brand new album, Bankrupt. We heard the track Entertainment, and also a new one from Rogue Wave. Their forthcoming album is called Nightingale Floors. And the track we heard was College. I am Gary Calamar. This is KCRW and KCRW.com. Very happy to be with you on this Sunday evening. Hope you're all doing great. If you have any comments or questions about the show, you can always drop me an email at gary.calamar@kcrw.org. 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
1: In 2004, Shane Carruth tweaked heads with his ultra-indie time travel film, Primer. 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

0: Lovely new song there from Iron and Wine from their forthcoming album, Ghost on Ghost. We heard Low Light Buddy of Mine. New one from Vampire Weekend from their new album, Modern Vampires of the City. We heard Diane Young, new from Vampire Weekend. And we started off with Young Tiger and a track called Calypso B. That is from a compilation on Honest John's Records. London is the place for me too. Calypso and Quela. High Life and Jazz from Young Black London. I am Gary Calamar. 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
3: 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I'm Liza Richardson.
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0: This Tuesday, April 9th, Busby's East will host the LA Moth Story Slam. It's a battle of wits and words. The Moth Story

Slam will feature true tales from everyday people, just like yourself, with the theme kitchen. 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It's a lot of fun. 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We have five pairs of tickets for our members to attend the Moth Story Slam at Busby's East this Tuesday, April 9th at 7 p.m. If you haven't won a giveaway from us in the past 90 days, call us at 877-600-KCRW and have your member number ready. 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It's on a first-come, first-served basis and are non-transferable. That's five pairs of tickets for our members to attend the Moth Story Slam at Busby's East this Tuesday, April 9th at 7 p.m. You must call now in order to win. And as I said, the theme for this Story Slam is kitchen. And here's a song about a soul kitchen.

0: Okay. That is new from the Yeah Yeah Yeahs, the title track from their new album, Mosquito. The Little Ones in there as well. Argonauts is the track that we played from their new album, The Dawn Sang Along. We had the Little Ones perform this morning at a music series that I put together, the Mimosa Music Series at the Federal Bar in North Hollywood, and they put on a fantastic show, as did the Mighty Angels. We have another show coming up there next Sunday, which I'll tell you about in just a moment. We heard about Hani El Khatib and Penny from his new one, and X started the set with Soul Kitchen from the Los Angeles album. I am Gary Calamar. This is KCRW and KCRW.com. We're going to hear music from Escondido coming up, and as I mentioned, they have a show, part of this Mimosa Music Series, which I put together, kind of a brunch time show. It's happening next Sunday at the Federal Bar in the NoHo Arts District, North Hollywood, and it's next Sunday, 11 to 2, free show, all ages, bring the kids, have a mimosa, have a bagel, and check out Escondido. We're going to play a track from their new album in just a moment, so stick around.
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0: Summer Breeze remixed, all part of the What Is Hip compilation. In fact, the track just before that is kind of the namesake for the whole compilation. Tower of Power, What Is Hip, remixed by one of my favorite producers, Jack Dangers, Meat Beat Manifesto. Cool dude.
1: Great guy. Great remixer.
0: And to start the set, we had Rod Stewart, Do You Think I'm Sexy? The controversial
1: It's crazy.
0: Song. Now, I can't help it. I'm thumbs down. I'm not a fan of Rod, and there's no remix that could change that.
1: Well, I have to say that I'm on the fence on it. I was just letting I'm just nonpartisan, but we had people call up, and we are a statistical dead tie, no exaggeration, you know.
0: Are you sure?
1: Well, we had one call from Iowa who didn't like it, so I could throw that vote out.
0: No.
1: That's a red state.
0: I suspect voter fraud here.
1: Well, you know what? Mark Goldstein, the photographer.
0: Yeah, he's a buddy of yours.
1: No, he's a friend of yours, Jason. He called up and said he liked it. So I don't know if you want to throw that one out. I mean, he was listening to your show.
0: All right. Well, so it's a dead heat.
1: It really is. So someone should call up during Raul's show up next.
0: Break the tie.
1: We need someone to say whether you liked the Rod Stewart remix or you didn't, because we really are. Sadly, at a dead tie with, I don't even want to say it, we had, 12 votes?
0: Yeah.
1: And six each.
0: And all dudes.
1: Oh, you know, Jason, I don't know. Now you know the reality of your show. They're all guys out there listening.
0: It's a dude ranch out there.
1: Yeah, I hope it's not because I'm on tonight that all guys are listening. But, you know.
0: Listen, Philip, it was nice to have you.
1: Thank you, Jason, very much. And I just want to say thank you so much for supporting the record.
0: My pleasure.
1: You,
0: great
1: Raul,
0: stuff.
1: You, Raul, and everyone here playing the record.
0: Great stuff.
1: Thank you. Appreciate
0: so
1: it.
0: Everybody,
1: and thanks for spinning the other night at the record release party.
0: That was fun.
1: That was great.
0: That was a good time. So the compilation is What Is Hip. It's in stores tomorrow, Election Day. It's in stores. So if you just want to take care of the voting and then go by the record store and blow off some steam and pick up some records, this is the one. What Is Hip, the new compilation put together by my friend Philip Steer here
1: in
0: the studios.
1: Simon.
0: And Leah Simon.
1: And Warner Brothers. Xavier, got to give a shout out to Xavier.
0: Oh, of course.
1: Who
0: Xavier
1: brought it to
0: Ramos.
1: The label.
0: Oh,
1: put his whole reputation and his career on the line for this record.
0: Let's hope not.
1: Yeah.
0: Xavier, he's the man.
1: He is.
0: So we got to go. It is time for Nocturna. Raul Campos is up next here on 89.9 KCRW in Santa Monica, KCRI Indio Palm Springs, KCRY Mojave Antelope Valley, and KCRU Oxnard Ventura, KCRW subscriber-supported radio, handpicked music, and NPR News morning, noon, and night. 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It's a busy evening here, but thanks for listening, and I shut your mic off already, buddy, so. Philip was trying to chime in again, but I cut him off at the pass. He's a talkative one over there, Philip. Sorry, the mic is off, pal. Okay, so everybody, make sure you vote tomorrow, do the right thing, and stay tuned. Of course, tomorrow night we'll have full election coverage, so let KCRW be the spot for the returns as they come in. And stay tuned. Nocturna is up next.
2: 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We'll have complete election coverage for as long as it takes, with NPR News and California Reports all night. It all begins at 1 with To the Point, followed by a special election edition of Which Way LA? 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

0: Yeah, look over there. Ooh, dance.
1: Hey, Chris. Is that playing Noel coming up?
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0: Why you got roller skates on? We had a disco.

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The program is Nocturna, 17 minutes past 10 o'clock. It's a Monday night. I know you're anxiously awaiting the results of the poll. It's official. Thumbs down. It's still a good compilation, though. Fantastic stuff. The interview and set will be archived tomorrow.

chega, se apronta, eleva teu espírito, liberta sua alma.

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On the White Label Tip, music from Chemistry, Love Calls. 12-inch single, White Label style on Fallout Records. Very cool series of white labels that has just made a lot of noise lately. And I do believe it's a DFA remix, though the record doesn't read much. But it is Love Calls by Chemistry, remixed. New music from DJ Sneak featuring Eva Mendez, The Siren Song. New full-length from DJ Sneak coming on Magnetic Housekeeping. Put together with Mr. Mark Bell of Shaboom, Black Cat. Local producer Martin East, Doing Never Ending. It's a forthcoming single through Binary Soul, which is a little label that we've started. That was the original version, Martin East Project, local producer. The Rebirth in there, covering Evil Vibrations. Rewind number 4 compilation. Of course, the original done by the Mighty Writers. They sample in a little bit of Saturday, De La Soul. Good stuff from The Rebirth. Some classics, revisit it, re-record it, rewound. And it's a volume number 4 of the series. At the top of the set, Azimuth featuring Fabiola, De Poix de Carnival. Brazilian Soul is the full length on Far Out Records. It is 89.9 KCRW. The program is Nocturna. Raul Campos here. Welcome to the program. If you're just tuning in, subscribers, some cool tickets for tonight to check out Uncle James Lavelle over at The Pearl, along with our very own Jason Bentley. Those are going to be coming up in just a little bit, so do stay tuned for that. And over the next couple weeks, we do present a number of upcoming shows. Aussie country rocker Casey Chambers at the El Rey Theater, Thursday, November the 4th. KCRW.com presents Electro Trio Graham Rabbit for a Thursday night residency at the Hotel Utah Saloon in San Francisco, beginning Thursday, November the 4th. KCRW.com also presents pop legend Nancy Sinatra at Bimbo's 365 Club in San Francisco as well. That's going to be Friday, November the 5th. Angelique Kidjo is also going to be in San Francisco at the Fillmore. KCRW.com presenting that one, Saturday, November the 6th. And a little closer to home, jazzy trio Medeski, Martin, and Wood at the Avalon, Sunday, November the 7th. 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Even a shot of tickets to see shows in New York and San Francisco. In the background, music by request, Little Saint Germain. Some other tunes in store for tonight. Music from Depeche Mode remixed, Sabo and Zeb, Ulrich Schnaus, J Boogie, music from Bent. And up next, something from the Temple of Soul Sessions from New Blue. It is 89.9 KCRW. 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The program is Nocturna.

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89.9 KCRW. You're in tune to Nocturna for this Monday night. Track that just ended by Nick Cave. New full-length Abattoir Blues coming on mute. That was the title cut. Nick Cave and the Bad Seeds. Don't normally play Nick Cave, but I gotta say, that track is phenomenal. Little Depeche Mode just ahead of that. Remixed by the French band Air. Classic Home. That particular mix came out a while back as a 12-inch through Reprise. It's now part of a remix collection, 81 through 04. A bunch of rare remixes and a couple of new ones. Great compilation from Depeche Mode. Music from Bent, new full-length, Ariels, featuring Rachel Foster of The Weekend Players, track called Sing Me. Again, the new full-length is Ariels, coming on Ministry of Sound. At the top of the set, a track called How Are You by New Blue, presenting Temple of Soul Sessions, volume number 1. In the background, Blue Business doing Remembering Soul. Playing it off a new J Boogie's Live in the Mix compilation.

Bunch of cool stuff coming on this Ohm Records release. Live in the mix, J Boogie's Dubtronic Science. Just got released about a week or so ago. Bunch of tracks featured on here. Guapole, DJ Spinna, Amp Fiddler, Thievery Corp, Mark Farina, Quantic, Mark Ray, much, much more. Good stuff. Total of 27 cuts. Keep in mind, subscribers, tickets to check out Jason Bentley along with Uncle and James Lavelle. Coming to the Pearl. It's a new spot for Giant. 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That's what we are. 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
1: 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We'll have complete election coverage for as long as it takes, with NPR News and California Reports all night. It all begins at 1 with To the Point, followed by a special election edition of Which Way LA? 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

if you're frightened of dying and you're holding on, you'll see devils tearing your life away. But if you've made your peace,

0: music from Uncle. Rabbit in Your Headlights is the track that came out back in 98 on Moax. Of course, Uncle, the work of James Lavelle and DJ Shadow. That track featured the vocals of Tom York. Just phenomenal track. Came out way back in 98. Hard to believe. 6 years. Also, heard something from Zap Mama, Ancestry in Progress. Yaku is the track. It's coming on Luaka Bop. And at the top of the set, Arsenal doing Tiger Woods. Oyebo Soul is the full length on Crystal Recordings. In the background, Erlich Schnaus. Am I butchering that? I'm sure I am. Name of this track is Clear Day, coming on Domino Recordings. Well, on Friday, November the 5th, Uncle has a show at Giant. It's happening at the Pearl Friday nights now in West Hollywood. Also on the bill, KCRW's very own Jason Bentley. And earlier that night, Uncle Mastermind James Lavelle will be joining Jason as a guest DJ on Metropolis, so should be a hot night. We have 5 pairs of tickets for our subscribers to see Uncle at Giant at the Pearl Friday, November the 5th at 9 p.m. So if you've not won any giveaways from us in the past 90 days, call us with your member number. 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

0: You are tuned to 89.9 KCRW. The sounds of Tosca, remixed by Baby Mammoth. Suzuki and Dub, collection of remixes that came out on G-Stone. Again, the Baby Mammoth remix of Busenfriend. Tosca, Suzuki and Dub. Brand new music also in the set from Sabo and Zeb featuring Nappy G. It's called Jump, New York City, NYC. It's coming on Wonder Wheel. 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The original version on Giant Step. 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The program is Nocturne, as we do thank the Lemley Theaters for their support. Now playing at Lemley Theaters in Pasadena and downtown L.A. is Untold Scandal, a new adaptation of the novel Les Liaisons Dangereuses, transposed to aristocratic Korea at the end of the 18th century. More information about Untold Scandal is available at lemley.com. We do continue till midnight. At the top of the hour, Eric J. Lawrence with Dragnet.
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0: the sounds of Cotton Belly. It's called Edge Test 1. X Amounts of Niceness is the compilation, collection of remixes, productions. Stuart Matthewman, also known as Cotton Belly. Of course, known for his work with Sade, slew of remixes. Name of this one is Edge Test 1. Master Mosquito just ahead of this doing Sackett Street Stitches. 12-inch through Groove Distribution. And at the top of the short set, DJ Colette. Yes, local superstar DJ singer Colette doing Smile For Me. Track that appears on the Ohm Lounge No. 9 collection. Just released, Ohm Lounge No. 9 of the series. And she's going to be in the mix Wednesday night over at Heading Home. New location, temporary new location at the M Bar now. So that's it. That's going to do it. Thank you so much for your company. Remember, tomorrow night, or actually during the day, you got to get out and vote. We'll have all the details. We'll have coverage tomorrow. All day, all night. But it's so important, you got to get out there and cast your vote. Thank you as always for your company. It's always a pleasure. And in the studio, Mr. Greg Villarreal and Mr. Johannes Taufan. It is his final night here. Been here for how many years, Taufan? 5. He's been with me since day one. The first night that I went on, way back in the day when it was on Wednesday nights, midnight to 3, Mr. Taufan was in effect as well. And he is leaving us, going back to Indonesia in about a week or so. So we're going to miss you, Mr. Taufan. It's been a great pleasure to have you. And definitely you got to come back and see us. Or if not, we're going to go out and see you, right? Nocturna Crew will have to represent in Jakarta sometime soon. But Mr. Taufan, thank you very much for all the years and some good times. So be safe and travel very, very safely, and we'll see you very, very soon. So again, this is Nocturna. Raul Campos here about to sign off, making way for Eric J. Lawrence. 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

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A couple of Yamahoo Productions remixing Sidewinder. The track is called Ego Riot. 12-inch single, Phonetic. Just ahead of this, the Yamahoo remix of 07 featuring vocalist Sia, Somersault. Again, that's a Yamahoo remix. 12-inch on Ultimate Dilemma. Yamahoo comes to town this Wednesday to Soulphonic Sound over at the Little Temple Wednesday night with Dave Sanford, DJ Santo. And guess what? It's his birthday, so should be an excellent night. Check out some cool tunes. Wish Dave a happy birthday. You know, all that kind of good stuff. At the Little Temple Wednesday night. Also played something from Louis Vega featuring Blaze, Love Is On The Way. That track now appears on the Elements of Life Extensions full length from Louis Vega, Masters at Work, New Eurekan Soul. Comes to town the end of February, House of Blues, doing the live thing with the Elements of Life. Again, be on the lookout for Elements of Life Extensions on Vega Recordings, dropping at the end of this month. At the top of the set, Bebel Gilberto, remixed by The Latin Project. Ajanhu is the track, remixed by Latin Project. Compilation on Giant Steps, Simply Good Music, volume number 2, that's going to be dropping in a couple months or so, I think in like March or so. Excellent compilation. There's music by Fertile Ground, Rafael Sadiq, many, many others. Again, Giant Steps, Simply Good Music, volume number 2. It's 89.9 KCRW. The program is Nocturna. Raul Campos here with you till midnight. Plenty of good stuff in store. New music from Daft Punk. The Rewind number 4 compilation. Daddy G's DJ Kicks. New music from Moby. Bunch of good stuff. If you want to hear something, 310-450-5183. Also got some very cool tickets. Very excited about this giveaway. The legendary Francois K comes to town and we'll have tickets. He's going to be in the mix at a very intimate spot. Can't really say right now, but when we give away the tickets, you will have all the info. Should be a hot night coming to town this Saturday night coming up. Again, any questions, 310-450-5183. Mr. Greg Villarreal's in the house to take your telephone calls. The program is Nocturna.

0: 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Rules at 5 a.m. and 11 p.m.
1: In just 5 days left to enter both sweepstakes, Greece closes on Friday. And we do continue brand new music from Daft Punk, Human After All.

Hola a todo el mundo, yo soy Julio Briseño de Los Amigos Invisibles y tú no me puedes ver, pero sí me sientes, nena. Estás escuchando Nocturna con el loco Raúl Campos. 89.9 KCRW. Llévatelo.

brand new music from Up, Bustle and Out, Merry Old Sport, The Mexican Sessions versus Sistema Local, new from Up, Bustle and Out, a little reggaeton remix of Los Amigos Invisibles, Esto Es Lo Que Hay, a little Truby Trio also on the set, remix by Pepe Braddock, Jaleo, new collection of remixes, Retreat It, double CD set, some remixes, and then the second disc is mixed by Reiner Truby himself, mixed compilation on Compost Recordings. At the top of the set, new Daft Punk, Human After All, new full-length forthcoming through Virgin, and that is actually the title cut, Human After All. Kind of a joke, since they're always wearing those masks. Daft Punk, good to see them back. It is 89.9 KCRW. And over the next couple weeks, we do present a number of upcoming shows, an indie rock double bill of French Kicks and Dios Malos at the Glass House in Pomona, Tuesday the 25th, and then both again at the Troubadour, Thursday the 27th. KCRW.com presents singer-songwriter Billy Miles at Joe's Pub in New York City, Wednesday the 26th of January. Something a little closer to home that night, Soundtrack of Our Lives at the Troubadour. Again, that's Wednesday the 26th. KCRW.com presents the Hotel Cafe at Sundance, a special showcase during the Sundance Film Festival featuring Aqualung, Ian Ball Gomez, Jim Bianco, Willie Mason, Alexi Murdoch, and much, much more at Suede in Park City, Utah. It's going to be Thursday the 27th. You can also check the website, kcrw.com, to see the complete list of all the shows we are presenting, as well as a chance to win tickets to see shows in New York and San Francisco. And speaking of tickets, yes, subscribers, they're coming up for Mr. Francois K. So do stay tuned for that. Legendary DJ producer comes to Hollywood this Saturday. So subscribers, tickets coming up for that. 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

Classic Carlos Santana. Track is 25 years old. Hard to believe. Evil Ways. It is 89.9 KCRW, and this is music from Daddy G, DJ Kicks. 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

0: You're in Tune to Nocturna, 89.9 KCRW. About 2 minutes shy of 11 o'clock p.m. Rounding out the set, music from the new DJ Kicks compilation, this time put together by Daddy G of Massive Attack. Studio K7 is the label. Great series of compilations. A couple of Massive Attack remixes. Le Negreses Vertes doing Face a la Mer. And Nusrat Fateh Ali Khan doing Moust Moust. Again, two Massive Attack remixes that appear on this compilation. Daddy G, DJ Kicks. Highly recommended. Going back 25 years for some classic Carlos Santana, Evil Ways. A new reissue of the same album, self-titled, Santana. And it's now a double CD set. There's some bonus cuts recorded live at Woodstock. I'm sure there's some of the bootleg tapes that surfaced. You can tell by the hiss. At the top of the set, Willis doing Word Up. Yes, the cameo track from back in the day. That version appears on a new compilation coming through Ubiquity, Rewind number 4. Some original classics, revisited, re-recorded, rewound for number 4 of the series. The compilation was supposed to drop tomorrow, but it's been pushed back. So don't have an exact release date, but we can still spin it for you here, kind of exclusively. And this is KCRW Santa Monica, KCRI Indio Palm Springs, KCRY Mojave Antelope Valley, and KCRU Oxnard Ventura, KCRW subscriber-supported radio, handpicked music and NPR news morning, noon, and night, webcasting all news, all music, and KCRW at kcrw.com and radio at AOL. KCRW is a community service of Santa Monica College. And yes, subscribers, tickets coming up to check out Francois K. Yes, Body and Soul, Wave Music, Deep Space. So do stay tuned, subscribers, a shot at tickets a little bit later on. We're actually going to check out a mixed compilation. Just on the promo tip, it's something that was recorded live at Cielo by Francois K, and he burned us a little CD so we can spin for you. So we'll check that out, and then we'll give away some tickets to our subscribers right here on Nocturna.
1: 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Winners will be notified by telephone. Not eligible are KCRW and Santa Monica College employees or their immediate families, or employees of companies donating prizes. Odds are determined by the number of entries. Decision of the judges is final. KCRW reserves the right to change dates and substitute prizes of equal value. Blackout dates and certain travel restrictions apply. Round-trip fares from Los Angeles. Winner of the Mini Cooper convertible must be a licensed driver and claim prize in Los Angeles.

Checking out the sounds of the legendary DJ producer Francois K. It's a little mix recorded live at Cielo on his night Deep Space Monday nights in New York City. He's coming to town this Saturday night to the Spider Club in Hollywood. Subscribers, stay tuned because I got some tickets.

It's Francois K in the mix, 89.9 KCRW. Going all over the place as he normally does, but he does it right. And yes, he likes to tweak the knobs. He'll take you from techno to acid to disco to house, even drum and bass, hip hop. Again, checking out a little mix done live at Deep Space at Cielo, New York City. We'll give the tickets away in just a bit. Do stay tuned.

0: See? Told you. Drum and bass. Francois K in the mix, recorded live at Cielo. Very cool spot over in New York City. I think it's voted like the number one venue. I've seen that in a few magazines now. It's an excellent spot. Had the privilege to be there a couple times. Check out Mr. Francois K Monday nights. It's called Deep Space, and he's touring for it. There's a compilation and, of course, the club night. Well, Saturday, the 29th of January, this Saturday coming up, the local boys, Wax Records crew, welcomes New York City's own Francois K. It's going to be a journey into future dub, spacey vibes, techno, acid, and, of course, maybe a little drum and bass. And it's going to happen at the very intimate, very cool Spider Club in Hollywood. Francois K in the mix. We have 5 pairs of tickets for our subscribers to attend Deep Space featuring Francois K at the Spider Club. It's going to be Saturday the 29th, and it's going to kick up at 9 o'clock, but they don't know how late it's going to go. It's very possible that it'll drop a 10-hour set, 12-hour, who knows? It's all up to Mr. Francois K. So if you want to go check it out, and if you have not won any giveaways from us in the past 90 days, give us a call with your member number. You must be a subscriber. Please do not hog up the phone lines because we cannot give you the tickets. When you call 310-883-7700, once again, these tickets are available to our subscribers only on a first-come, first-served basis. 5 pairs of tickets for our subscribers to attend Deep Space featuring Francois K in the mix at the Spider Club in Hollywood, Saturday the 29th. At 9 p.m., you must call now in order to win. 310-883-7700. Good luck to you.
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1: 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Greece closes on Friday. 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

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Music from Milo. New full-length on Breastfed Records, Destroy Rock and Roll. Name of this track is Emotion 98.6. New from Milo. And yes, it was Erasure. Brand new single just ahead of this. It's called Breathe. I played the acoustic mix. It's a slew of remixes, and I played the nice, pretty one, the acoustic mix of Erasure's Breathe. New music. Also played something from Billy Miles, Feeling Me, from the self-titled release. And we're actually presenting her, I think, still in New York City. Let me get the info here. Yes, it's Wednesday. So if you're listening online, KCRW.com presents singer-songwriter Billy Miles at Joe's Pub in New York City, Wednesday, the 26th of January. Should be a hot show. Was just in town at the Temple Bar. Just rocked it. And I played a couple by request from the Outer National Sound put together by the Thievery Corporation. Block 16 doing Slow Hot Wind. And Buzu Baju, Under My Sensi. 18th Street Lounge. The 75th release on the label, the Outer National Sound. Great compilation. It is Nocturna, continuing till midnight. At that time, Mr. Eric J. Lawrence with Dragnet. Keep in mind, you don't have to wait for the DJs to tell you what music you just heard. 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And over the next couple weeks, a few appearances, live appearances happening right here on 89.9 KCRW. On Morning Becomes Eclectic, Anubian Lights tomorrow with Nick Harcourt in the 11 o'clock hour. Then on Wednesday, Mercury Rev. And on Thursday, Tift Merritt. All joining Nick on Morning Becomes Eclectic.

0: 89.9 KCRW. The sounds of Up, Bustle, and Out. Bop Your Head. And it's a GB remix forthcoming from Up, Bustle, and Out. Also something from Colette just ahead of this. Smile for Me. Yes, Smile. Track that appears on the Ohm Lounge number 9 compilation through Ohm Records out of the Bay Area. Colette in the mix and singing tomorrow night over at Focus. Happens at Tapas in Orange County. 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The club picks are posted. Also going on tomorrow over at the Little Temple, they call it Botanica. Lars Bärenroth, Wayne Lyons welcoming Jaime G. A couple things going on a Tuesday night. Also play something from Rafael Sadiq, I Know Shuggie Otis. Track that appears on the Simply Good Music compilation, volume number 2, through Giant Step. Just a great compilation. Can't wait for this thing to drop. Giant Step Records. That's going to do it, making way for Eric J. Lawrence. Señor Lawrence coming through with Dragnet till 3 o'clock in the morning. And keep in mind, you only have 3 weeks before spring semester begins at Santa Monica College, but there's still time. SMC will guarantee you a seat in most of their required English composition and math courses. 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I want to thank you so much for tuning in. A huge pleasure to spin some records for you. Also want to thank Mr. Greg V coming through in the studios. Taking care of the playlist, ticket giveaway, telephone calls. Oh, and congrats to all the peeps that picked up a pair of tickets to check out Francois K. It's going to be hot, literally. Very intimate spot. More than likely, it's going to sell out up at the Spider Club, Hollywood, this Saturday. Should be hot. Check the website for more info, waxrecords.com. 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

0: All right, that was Alton Ellis, King of the Rock Steady, with This Feeling of Love. Before that, Tyrone David, a disco 45 of an American soul song called Mind-Blowing Decisions. Cynthia Richards did Foolish Fool, and we started it all off with an unreleased track from Bush Doctor by Peter Tosh called Lesson in My Life. And he also gave us a lesson in what bumba clots really are, and I want to dedicate that to all my friends at Windward School here in Santa Monica. Hank, that last song sounded a little staticky, but the passion was still very evident.
1: That's the thing with Jamaican records. Anybody who's really into reggae knows that some of the pressings are atrocious, and plenty of surface noise and hiss in the records, especially Joe Gibbs and Studio One. They also get warped in their shipments through, you know, over to England and over here in the mail, and they stack them up like crazy and just let them fall over. So you got to bear with us on some of the technical difficulties on the records. Occasional
0: yes.
1: Bumps and hisses and pops and things.
0: There is no money-back guarantee, and there is no return on Jamaican records. Caveat emptor. Let the buyer beware.
1: Yeah, really. But there's nothing like them, that's for sure.
0: If you'd like to talk to a couple of reggae freaks, make some dedications or requests, we have some people standing by on the phones. Our number is 450-5183. 450-5183. Pass along a couple of messages to you. I think most importantly, if you saw today's paper, great concert by Bob Marley is scheduled for Friday, November 23rd at the UCLA Pauley Pavilion. Bob Marley and the Wailers, Friday, November 23rd. If you're a reggae freak, you're sure to want to see that one. Rock Against Racism is holding a concert on the 27th of October. That's next Saturday in MacArthur Park from 11 to 3. We understand that among the new wave bands, there will be an L.A.-based reggae group called Calcote. I'm not familiar with them, but our friend Gary says that they're real good. So if you want to contribute to Rock Against Racism and hear an interesting concert, that's next Saturday from 11 to 3 in MacArthur Park. I learned last night something very interesting. I was watching Bob Dylan's disappointing performance on Saturday Night Live, and our friends had a cable television set, and over the stock market reports, KCRW was broadcast. And I'm told if you have Theta Channel E, you can pick us up very, very clearly. And that might be a better way to pick up the signal if it's not real strong in your area. Next, we have a Wailing Souls cut from a brand new album by them. Hank, you want to talk about that?
1: Yeah, there's last week three new releases on the Mango label in America. So they'll be available locally. One was a new Steel Pulse. Another one was a collection of old ska tunes entitled Intensified Ska with some old rare things on it. And also a Wailing Souls album. Not the Wailers, but the Wailing Souls. And although we played this last week, it's so good we got to play it again this week. This is

0: Yeah, gotta keep on moving. That was by the Mighty Diamonds on a small single. Before that, the old hard to find record on Studio One by the Eternals called Stars. And before that, off an album, John Holt doing Be Wise in Everything You Do. And before that, the Wailing Souls Feel the Spirit.
1: Yes, use the collie weed now. Wailing souls do, wailing souls do. A little proselytizing there for Jairi Weed. KCRW is now sending out the autumn issue of its quarterly program guide. The station has reserved a limited number of copies for new listeners, and we're making a special first-time offer to acquaint you, the new listener, with our programming. If you are not currently a subscriber and would like to receive a complimentary guide, call us now at 450-5183. We'd like to hear from you. Our number again, 450-5183. And that's the number you use for requests and dedications, and they've been pouring in. And because the collection that Hank has in particular is so vast, we can't really fill requests on the day you call, but we will endeavor to do our best to play your requests the following week and dedicate them by name to everyone who's called up. We'll be doing that with the Oswald and Toots Cuts that people have called up for, and also like to mention that

0: there are several stores around the Los Angeles area where you can find a certain selection of reggae music. Muscadine in Santa Monica, Rhino in Westwood, Tower on Sunset, Barton's Records, of course, and we'll be telling you about some new stores that are about to open in town and filling you all in on all the reggae news in Los Angeles, which so far is pretty sparse, but we hope in the next couple of weeks to change that, huh, Hank?
1: Well, can't have excitement every week, but there's always something happening. It's just a matter of whether we find out about it or not.
0: All right, this next set we want to dedicate to Jay and Jennifer from Rick Jenkins, and here are the Twinkle Brothers with Ja Ja Gonna Get You.

0: Yeah, that's the Disco 45 version of Third World's Street Fighting. Before that, we heard Carlton and the Shoes with Never Give Your Heart Away. Judy Mowat did Emergency Call, and the Twinkle Brothers started it all off with Jaja Gonna Get You. We've mentioned before that we're interested in having guest DJs on the show, and next week we're going to have our first, Jeff Walker, who was the West Coast publicity chief for several years for Island Records. His wife, Kim Gottlieb, is one of the best-known reggae photographers in the world, and together they have been around the reggae scene all during the 1970s. Jeff has just returned from a trip to London and come back with a lot of rare and brand new stuff that he's going to be sharing with us next week, as well as playing some of the soundtrack to a documentary film that he made of Bob Marley and the aftermath of the assassination attempt back in 1977. Jeff got to Marley's house less than an hour after he was shot and spent the next 2 days and nights with him, and also filmed the Smile Jamaica concert. And we're going to be hearing some fascinating excerpts from that incredible concert next week. That'll be Jeff Walker here with yours truly, Roger Steffens and Hank Holmes on the Reggae Beat. If you would like to be a guest disc jockey on the show, if you're a reggae freak and have a lot of interesting records that you'd like to share with our listeners, drop us a line and tell us what kind of music you'd like to play. Write to the Reggae Beat, KCRW, 1900 Pico Boulevard, Santa Monica, 90405. And if you have any requests or dedications, give us a ring here at the station right now at 450-5183. Hank?
1: Yeah, next got coming up a weird single, kind of like our Folly Song of the Week, although it's exciting enough to listen to. It's by Jeff Barnes, who was a DJ back in Jamaica, I think a radio DJ, not a talking, you know, recording DJ. And he's kind of corny and really out of style and doesn't know what he's talking about. And it's a ridiculous thing, but it's got a good music in the background, the background to Everybody Needs Love by Slim Smith.
2: 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Whether you're young or whether you're old, come on and join my musical fold.

0: with the groovy situation. I say hopping from the top to the last reggae drop. Get to it, buddy.
1: Cool it, man, as the funk said.
0: You say they make love to you, but I alone can touch you. That's why I'm double O soul, the one who never grows cold. I say hop it from the top, baby.

0: Yeah, Tony Brevoort, formerly, well, actually of the Melodians now. That was during his breakoff period called Words of Prophecy Must Fulfill. And that's a single. Before that, we had Dread Selassie by the Slickers, another single. For that, a request we had last week, What Kind of World Are We Living In by the Cables. That's a Rockers remake of the original, which is there's also a rock steady cut of that. And before that, the ridiculous Jeff Barnes with 1,000 Tons of Version.
1: Folly time. Hank, sometimes records are attributed only to the Cables. Does that mean that Cable Drummond isn't singing lead on the record?
0: Not really. The old Cables records, especially the rock steady stuff, they just called them the Cables, just like a lot of groups now. You know, Toots and the Maytals used to be just the Maytals, and Bob Marley and the Wailers used to be just the Wailers. All the old Cables records are with Cable Drummond, and now it's like Cable Drummond and the Cables instead of just the Cables.
1: Well, we've had an enormous number of requests here at 450-5183. We'll try to fill a lot of them next week and take care of some dedications now. This last set went out for Audrey, for Lee, who's a Third World fan, for Harry and Marlene from Douglas, for Bill, who's working and listening down there in Venice, for Mary Alden at her Muscadine record shop in Santa Monica, and for Dee Dee and Donald from Diane. A whole lot of D's happening there. Here's a single, a great song by Bob Marley that's never been on any album by him. It's called Smile Jamaica.

0: Nicolette Larson and Neil Young meet Sheila Hilton at the Roots of Dread with Lotta Love. Before that, the African Youths did Channel One, and we started it off with Bob Marley and the Wailers' Jamaican single, Smile Jamaica, Part One. Sometime soon we'll flip that over and play the militant dub side because it's equally good and he does some amazing scat. Channel One, forward down to Channel One and sing me little song. Hank, that seems to be the dream of all the young people in Jamaica.
1: Yeah,
0: huh?
1: It's the hottest spot in Jamaica right now. In fact, this next one coming up is another Channel One production by the Wailing Souls.
0: Well, we have a lot of requests we want to take care of. People have called us here at 450-5183, so we'll send it out to Roberta from Tony, to Linda from Ron Miller, to Kathy Dunn, and to Jay Morris from Bob, to Margaret Summers, who is also listening. And we got a very interesting call from a gentleman from the island of St. Vincent named Cardinal Hooper, and I think we should dedicate this next song to his eminence.
1: I agree with that for sure.

0: Yeah, that was Hell and Fire doing Show Us the Way. Before that, we had Sugar Minot doing Peace Treaty Style, a real quiet version of the song that went before that, which was War by the Wailing Souls, which is on a 12-inch disco 45 from Channel 1.
1: All right, now we have to take care of a little business. If you're listening through headsets or with your sound turned way up, get ready to turn it down because we're going to do the Dolby calibration. For all you people who've tuned in early for the jazz special that we're simulcasting with KCET, KCRW, in its continuing effort to bring you the best possible broadcast quality, operates in Dolby Stereo. In order that those listeners who have Dolby decoders may make the best use of our signal, we'll follow this announcement with 10 seconds of Dolby calibration tone. So please remove your headsets, or if you're listening at a loud setting, please lower it. Here we go. KCRW has just broadcast 10 seconds of Dolby calibration tone. This was not a test, and bummer time is over. One of the favorite forms of Jamaican music that we haven't paid a lot of attention to yet is instrumental reggae. So we have a set coming up designed especially for all the jazz listeners who've tuned in early to show you some of the various paths that Jamaican instrumental music has taken. We're going to play three songs. The first is by a man named Augustus Pablo, who plays a melodica, a kind of a mouth organ, and he's going to do a song called East of the River Nile. Hank, you want to comment on Augustus Pablo?
0: He's got a big cult following. A lot of people really go for his style. This is one of his exceptional records. But after you've heard a whole album of it, it gets kind of tedious. But they claim he's a genius, and he's played the melodica ever since he was a kid and has really gotten an Eastern kind of oriental sound out of it. He plays all the minor key notes, and a lot of people really go for it. I prefer simple dub myself, but, you know, everybody's got their taste. Before we play those, too, I'd like to say hello to my family who's listening to me in Santa Monica there.
1: All right, good. They're listening in, huh? I should put in a couple of plugs, too, but let me tell you about the next set first. Five songs back, we heard Sheila Hilton do the Neil Young song, Lot of Love. We're going to flip that and play the version side. They call it La Bamba, but it's really Lot of Love, and you'll hear Sheila Hilton's voice coming in every once in a while. I guess the credit on this song should go to the producer, right, Hank?
0: Well, it should go to the mixer, the guy who's running the control boards and cutting in and out on the vocals.
1: Well, that would be Harry J.
0: Yeah, but his usual engineer is Sylvan Morris or something like that, Sylvian Morris.
1: So he gets the credit on this
0: well,
1: one.
0: Well, yeah, I guess.
1: And we're going to end up with Count Ossie and the Mystic Revelation of Rastafari with Let Freedom Ring. We still have another 10, 12 minutes here at 450-5183 if you want to call in with some requests for next week, some dedications. And I want to put in a plug for a couple of things I'm doing currently. I have a photographic exhibition on Melrose at

and my one-man show of poetry for people who hate poetry plays next Friday and Saturday night at 8 o'clock at the Hyperion Theater, and I would love some of you reggae fanatics to come out and see a little different facet of our talents. And now let's thank everybody who called in today with requests and dedications and tell you to spread the word, and at the end of a year you're going to have 104 hours of incredible reggae music. Here to start everything off, Augustus Pablo.

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1: 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It's 12 noon on this priceless fall day. 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

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I'm Tom Schnabel. Welcome to Cafe LA. We're here until 2 o'clock today with music new and old from around the world. We'll begin with the remix Batucada, or Brazilian drumming style, from Ian Pooley. Welcome to Cafe LA.

a remix of a Latin soul singer who was popular in the 1960s. His big hit was Ordinary Guy. His name is Joe Bataan. The remix here from LTJ Bookham from Broken Soul. Before that, music from Ian Pooley, we heard Boney Batucada from Souvenirs. I'm Tom Schnabel. Welcome to Cafe LA. We'll continue on with music, new music from Pink Martini. Their second CD is finally out, Hang On Little Tomato, and a song to celebrate autumn from Japan's Akiko Yano. Welcome to Cafe LA.

0: Akiko Yano from her album Love Life. This came out a while ago. She did a couple of records that came out on Nonesuch. This is one of them, and it's an autumn song called Autumn Song. Akiko Yano from Pink Martini, Hang On Little Tomato, taking their second album title from an ad for Heinz 57 ketchup from the 1950s, and it is on Heinz Records. Their second record just out, Hang On Little Tomato. Joe Baton with Ordinary Guy from Broken Soul compilation, LTJ Bookham remix, and music from Ian Pooley. I'm Tom Schnabel. Welcome to Cafe LA.
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0: 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I'm Tom Schnabel of Cafe LA, part of KCRW's eclectic weekend music lineup. 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That's what I sound like on tape. One of our new series of announcements to entice you to listen to all the great music on KCRW's weekend schedule. Here is a song that I wish Ornette Coleman had played maybe as a second encore on Friday night at Disney Hall.

Every issue that is really good, Bebo Valdez, it's called Veinte Años, named after a great Cuban song, but I don't think that's why they call it. I think there are 20 years of different material. This is a song that I used to play years ago, just to sort of remember that it existed. It's called Pan con Timba from Bebo Valdez. Veinte Años is the name of it. This is from Lideris Sound. Before that, a great song by Ornette Coleman, Ramblin', from his first, I think it was actually from the album Ramblin', or maybe Shape, no, it wasn't from Shape of Jazz to Come. This is on anthologies of great 60s stuff from the Atlantic label. I'm Tom Schnabel. You're listening to Cafe LA. We'll continue on with a remix of an old Anita O'Day classic, her version of Old Devil Moon, here called Bossa for the Devil, from Dr. Rubber Funk, from Ursula 1000. It's Cafe LA, 89.9 KCRW.

0: From Ursula 1000, a remix of a classic Anita O'Day version of Old Devil Moon. The original came out on a Verve CD and is also available on Jazzmasters 49. And shame on the people of Ursula 1000 for not even mentioning that in the notes. Music from Bebo Valdez before that, Pan con Timba from 20 Años. We began with Ornette Coleman. Ornette Coleman gave a great show with the two bass players recalling the great sound of David Isenson, who was a member of the band after Charlie Hayden left the band. He joined the band, a classically trained bass player who did lots of bowing and lots of amazing things. There were two bass players there on Friday night at Disney Hall and Walt Disney Concert Hall, and that's something that I was picking up. David Isenson has an interesting story. He was a classically trained bass player who had, you know, big ears and joined Ornette Coleman's band and recorded live at the Golden Circle in Stockholm and other records with him. When David Isenson's son was born autistic, he gave up bass playing and stopped playing clubs and went and wanted to spend all his time with his son, and also took a PhD in child psychology to try to understand his son better. The sad thing is that one night about probably 10 years ago, he saw someone breaking into his car in New York City and ran down to stop him and died of a heart attack. Anyway, it was a concert that made me remember David Isenson Friday night, and this was a piece they didn't play, Ramblin' from Ornette Coleman. It's Cafe LA, 89.9 KCRW.
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0: Never known quite how to feel about Nellie Mackay. I think she's definitely got incredible talents and smarts with lyrics. At other times, her music irritates the you-know-what out of me. So I don't know. This is her song called I Want to Get Married. We'll counter that with one from Nancy Wilson, and then end the hour with a great collection that Robert Crumb, the cartoonist, did from old 78 RPM records. And this is just, it's worth the price just for the cover art and the interior booklet. We'll hear a song from Tahiti, a love song from 1931. Here's Nellie Mackay.

0: te himaro i ta wa he to tino e a u e a e a e he a e a e he ua ta pe a wau i ta u ta ne a ori a u e a e a e he a e a e he ua ta pe a wau i ta u ta ne a ori a u e a e a e he a e a e he maha o te hina aro i te awahi to tino i au e a e a e he a e a e he ua ta pe a wau i tau ta ni a ore au e a e a e he a e a e he ua ta pe a wau i tau ta ni a ore au e a e a e he a e a e he.
1: No, it's not the soundtrack from an X-rated film. As Robert Crumb suggested in his interview with Marco Werman on The World, this is a popular love song from Tahiti in 1931. And Tahitian music has that kind of glottal stop sound that you heard there. This is from a really cool record. I'm going to try to score a few copies for the next subscription drive as a premium add-on. Hot Women, Exotic and Spicy Women Singers from Torrid Regions of the World, taken from old 78 RPM records and put together by R. Crumb. Music from Nancy Wilson and Cannonball Adderley, her first record. We heard Never Will I Marry. It preceded one from Nellie Mackay, Get Away From Me. We're about to launch into a jazz record. One thing that I really like about jazz music is the solos. And Dexter Gordon and Freddie Hubbard really are turning incredible solos. And it's very exciting music for me, always will be. The genius of improvisation is something that always has fascinated me. And we'll hear it on the next track called Society Red from Dexter Gordon with a great solo from Freddie Hubbard. I want to tell you that on Saturday, November 20th, KCRW presents Nellie Mackay at the Roxy. And we have five pairs of tickets for our subscribers to see her, Nellie Mackay, at the Roxy on Saturday, November 20th at 9 p.m.

AM. If you haven't won anything from us in the past 3 months, give us a call right away with your member number. Here's the new number, by the way, to call 310-883-7700. 310 area code 883-7700. 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First come, first serve. Catherine Generous and Bob Werney of Cafe LA will take your calls. 5 pairs of tickets up for grabs to see Nellie McKay at the Roxy Saturday, the 20th of November, 9 p.m. You must call now in order to win. Again, that new number is 310-883-7700. Here's Dexter Gordon with Freddie Hubbard.

0: some classic music from the Dexter Gordon group from Doin' All Right, recently reissued in the Rudy Van Gelder edition, Society Red, written by Dexter Gordon. This was recorded in 1961 in the Englewood Cliffs, New Jersey studios of Rudy Van Gelder and features Freddie Hubbard playing trumpet. Over the next couple of weeks, you can catch a variety of live appearances here on 89.9 KCRW. Let's take a look at some of them. The combined forces of Ben Harper and the Blind Boys of Alabama joining Nick Harcourt on Sounds Eclectic. That's happening tonight in its due time at 7 o'clock. Legendary film and television composer Lalo Schifrin joining Gary Calamar on the Open Road on Sunday the 14th. There's young singer-songwriter Willie Mason joining Nick Harcourt on Morning Becomes Eclectic on Monday the 15th. Rambunctious indie trio Le Tigre joining Nick Harcourt on Morning Becomes Eclectic on Tuesday the 16th. Alternative rock superstars Wilco joining Nick on Morning Becomes Eclectic on Wednesday the 17th. Alternative country troubadours Jesse Sykes and Phil Wancher joining Nick Harcourt on Morning Becomes Eclectic Thursday the 18th of November. The return of cult favorites American Music Club joining Nick Harcourt on Morning Becomes Eclectic on Monday, November 22nd. And finally, bluegrass superstar Alison Krauss and her great band Union Station joining Nick Harcourt on Morning Becomes Eclectic Tuesday the 23rd. 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
2: 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Set during China's very photogenic Tang Dynasty, Flying Daggers is a roller coaster with amazing action, colorful costumes, stunning scenery, hurtling horses, and the gorgeous Ziyi Zhang. Matt's Movies will screen House of Flying Daggers in Santa Monica for KCRW members on Tuesday the 23rd. 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
0: We're going to be giving away sometime this hour a very significant reissue, and that is the various world music masses that were put out by Philips Records in the 1960s. There's the Missa Luba, the original version, which has never been reissued on CD, the Missa Criolla by Ariel Ramirez, the Argentine Mass, as well as the Flamenco Mass, the Missa Flamenca. It's all on a CD plus a DVD in a deluxe new Philips reissue, and we'll be giving away five copies this hour. We'll begin our second hour of music with music from Madeline Peru, music from a woman from Turkey, from Istanbul, who won the last Eurosong contest. Her name is Sertab Erener. And then continue with a very different type of Sufi, sort of a trance hip-hop Sufi groove from Mersan Dede. I'm Tom Schnabel. 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Here's Madeline Peru.

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0: Okay, we're hanging out with Ian Pooley this hour, listening to the sounds of my man. Ian, what is this track? Tell us what this cut is.
1: It's a special thing for NRK that I did. It's the track's called Pedal Pushing. It's from Miguel Mix,
0: okay,
1: my man from San Francisco.
0: Yeah.
1: And NRK celebrating, NRK from England, of course, they're celebrating the 100th release, and it's like all the artists remixing each other, and it's like a special release.
0: And you'll actually be DJing with Miguel Miggs
1: tomorrow
0: night,
1: yeah,
0: in San Francisco. So if you're listening online, or if you want to just make the quick trip, Ian Pooley, do you know the venue? Is it called, what's it called?
1: I can't remember, no.
0: Well, I'm
1: but
0: sure it's...
1: A lot of people told me it's great, so it should be really cool.
0: I guess they do a regular party called Salted there, which is also Miguel's label. So there you go. That's for tomorrow night. But tonight, Ian Pooley will be at Zanzibar in Santa Monica, kind of on a bit of a tour here. You came from Miami before this. Mm-hmm. How was your winter music conference this year?
1: Really laid back. I took it really easy. And kind of like focus on the day parties because the weather was so nice. And
0: I have to tell you, your party, which you played at the Buzz and Fly party, and I didn't hear anyone else. I heard you, magic. I mean, it was fantastic. It really was one of those special moments where all the planets align. You know, it was like
1: exactly.
0: Great sound system, great vibe, great weather, great environment. It was a pool, the Rally hotel pool. And you were throwing down like record after record. I remember you played that Mind Trip record.
1: Yeah, yeah, I
0: followed
1: love it.
0: By DJ T, I think.
1: Yeah.
0: The bump, bump, bump.
1: Yeah.
0: Bump, bump, bump. Oh, man. So it was on. I mean, you pretty much were the only one the whole conference that got me, you know, going.
1: Cool.
0: So,
1: thank you.
0: Good one. Looking forward to tonight as well as you take it to Zanzibar. So where are you off to after the Bay Area? Do you continue the tour?
1: Yeah, I have a small gig in Newport Beach, which is kind of interesting because I've never been there.
0: Yeah.
1: And I didn't expect that there's a scene happening. So I'll check it out. It's on Tuesday.
0: Is it with the Seasons crew?
1: I can't remember.
0: Seasons Records, you know. Do you know Seasons?
1: I met the guy who does Seasons way back years ago, like 6
0: Jamie.
1: Years ago.
0: Jamie.
1: Yeah.
0: Is it with him or different?
1: I'm not sure.
0: Okay.
1: I don't know.
0: Well, we'll have to get that info for people in case they want to head out and see.
1: They should check ianpooley.com.
0: There you go. The internet, the wonders of the internet. ianpooley.com for your questions on where he's going to be. Also, you've got a record label called Pooled Music.
1: Yes.
0: Tell us what's up with Pooled. You got a slate of releases coming up?
1: Yes. There's been a couple of really nice releases. You know, it's just building up. You know, the label's like 1.5 years old, and we had a really cool release last month with Comedic Just with Austin Lado remixes. Mm-hmm. It's really nice, and I'm trying to like focus on getting new artists out, helping them out, you know, helping them in the studio or do a remix for them, and just put out some of my stuff that I do really spontaneous, you know, more clubbier stuff. And I brought you a CD of the Swedish act called Zoo Brazil. They've been around for a while, and they had this really nice track that I liked a lot. So.
0: Okay, cool. So you're putting out albums, you're putting out singles?
1: Focusing on singles, but in the future I really want to concentrate on albums as well. We signed up an act from Japan that did a whole album for us, but it's not out yet, and it's kind of totally different. It's more really listening stuff, you know.
0: So if people want to check out more, you could go to ianpooley.com, or
1: exactly.
0: Does the label have a website?
1: It's connected together.
0: It's connected, okay. Very cool. Well, we're glad to have you in the studio. We want to get back to some music, and the latest album, Souvenirs, it's still an import, probably will stay an import. Do you
1: I think it came out when I was in Miami, so around...
0: Oh. What label did it come out on?
1: It's coming via studio distribution.
0: Oh, K7, right?
1: Yeah.
0: Okay. I had no idea. I thought it was on Ministry of Sound just as an import. But good, you can get this domestically now, the album Souvenirs. We're going to go back to what you've called your favorite track on the album.
1: Exactly. And that's the next single as well with Musti remix.
0: What makes this your favorite?
1: Samuel Lucia, because these are always my favorite tracks. The tracks that I do right in the end before the deadline and really spontaneous, like, hey, look, I want to do one more track. And because you do them really fast, spontaneous, and they always sound really fresh. And this is my favorite, you know.
0: Okay, help me out here. It's called Samo
1: Ilusia.
0: Ilusia, okay. Ian Pooley is my guest on KCRW.